All right. Well, Red, I made it back there. All right. Drop here to the studios of WWOZ 90.7 FM, the left hand side of that FM dial you got out there. All right, yo, Red made it here with a little, my sinus issues are back with me again, so bear with me tonight. We might hear a frog or two or three in my throat as we go along tonight, but that's all right. We ain't worried about nothing. We'll just keep on jumping, and we'll be playing a lot of music for you tonight out there, gang. A lot of oldies and goodies. We'll have them for you. Yo, Red will be playing them all the way to the ain't no more time tonight. What? You know it. I don't have to keep telling you. Oh, I'm going to tell you. I guess I should tell you anyway. Maybe we got new listeners out there. You never know, huh? We're going to be here playing all the oldies all the way till 10 o'clock tonight, almost 3 hours worth out there. I got a whole bag full of them tonight for you, friends. We got all those leg shakers and belly rubbing, of course. You see, I always say those, this, that, and the others we got for you, too. Some vocals going on along with it. All right, so stay tuned for all that, and we'll get to rocking and rolling, rhythm and blues, and right here shortly like that. Is somebody in here? I'm trying to start the show. Who the hell is this there? Come on in. The door's open. Come on in. The door's open here.

tonight. 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

0: Great belly rub it in, huh? Alright, you could do some serious business with that song. Alright, anyway, it was too early. It ain't even dark yet. We can't be talking about all that stuff right now. We've got 727 in the Crescent City right now. Oz Radio with the old Ray out there. Nursing along some sinus issues again. I get it every night. Well, I get it all the time, but sometimes I'm a lot better than other times. So today kind of got me a little bit. So bear with me there. We'll be playing them for you, all them oldies and goodies you can handle out there, and then some between now and 8 no more, which is going to be, what, 10 o'clock. Call a friend or two or three and tell them to tune in to that OZ right now. Don't hesitate. Don't procrastinate now, because we've got to get moving on here. We got a lot of them leg shakers like we just played them. Belly rubbers like we just played leg shakers. And we got some of them this, that, and the others, too, to go along with all that stuff there, too. Huh? All right. Well, thank you so much for listening in and sharing your evening with me. Hope you can hang in to the Ain't No More, which will be 10 o'clock, almost 3 hours now, 2.5 hours, actually. We already went through about a half hour already, huh? That time flying by out there. All right, let's listen to this important message we got for your friends out there. We come back, we'll get you right back into all the oldies and goodies out there. So don't you go away. Stay there.
1: Louis Armstrong would have turned 125 years old this summer, half the age of our nation. 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
0: All right, ready to go. We're ready to rock and roll and rhythm and blues, huh? All the way that we can't go no more. All right, I'm ready for that. But first, we got to go to a wedding. Somebody's getting married. That's right. Some gal found some guy there that she liked really a lot, and she wants to marry. Let's listen to see how it goes. 7:30, hurdy-gurdy in New Orleans with the Ray out there at Oz Radio.

0: Ah, the classic cha-cha, yeah. That was voted the number one cha-cha tune in New Orleans, of course. That was Mike Ancona and the Jokers there, no longer with us, but will always be remembered, as well as most of the Jokers, not all of them. Some of them are still around, not too many, you know. We just lost one not too long ago, Richie Lydner, who played keyboards for him for many years. And Chuck Corvette's still with us, and Harvey Jesus is still with us. And maybe, I haven't seen Frank Sanders, who played saxophone for him. I haven't seen him in quite a while, so I'm not sure. I hope he's still around with us. And anyway, time moves on, and everybody else moves with it, so nothing lasts forever. Huh? But anyway, great memories on that. Was in 1964. That was a top 10 hit in New Orleans here on local radio here. So, along with Eddie Powell, Gypsy Woman, Irma Thomas's Anyone Who Knows What Love Is, and I Wish Some Would Care, and good Lord, it was about four, but Bells in My Heart by Chuck Corvette. All that right there, the top 10 in 1964. That was 1964. We're talking about that Mustang that Bill said it was called Bob's 65 Mustang. The one you wanted was the 64 and a half. As it came out in the middle of the year on that Mustang, the first one it rode out, actually. So you have to look at the engine with the markings and see it. It'll say 1960, it'll say 64, 64 and a half. But most people just round it off to say 65. But all the car aficionados out there, I guess you might call them, they're sticklers for things like that. Technically, it was 64 and a half was the actual first one that rolled up. All right, I got 10 before the hour of 8. We're doing great, I guess. I'm trying to do the best I can here. I'm trying to keep quiet, play music for you. Trying to keep from all these frogs and sounding like this. It's going to get probably worse as night goes on, so I'll probably talk less and play more music. So there's nothing wrong with that, I guess. Huh? All right, we'll get you back into the music in just one second. We got an important message for you to listen to again. Huh? And let's listen to this. We'll get you right back into the oldies. So don't go away. Stay there.
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0: All right. Thank you so very much for that there. Thank you, you out there, the listeners, for listening in tonight. I appreciate it so very much. And hope you can hang in with me now all the way to We Can't Go No More, which you know what time that is, 10 o'clock. And we'll have all those leg shakers and belly rubbers and, of course, a whole bunch of them, just that and the others as well, huh? All right, let's get you back into the oldies there. Next one, we're going to send out to the judge out there. 10 before 8.

It's straight up eight. Everything is great, huh? How about you out there? Thank you so much for listening in. Hope you can hang in till we can't go no more. It'll be 10 o'clock tonight out there. Pass the word out there, Thunderbirds.

It's quarter after the hour right now in New Orleans with the Ray Hot Dad Oz Radio. Make sure you got it tuned in there now, 90.7 FM, the left-hand side of your FM dial out there. All right, we got quarter after the hour in New Orleans, and we're rolling, rocking, and rolling, and rhythm and blues, and again, all the way to We Can't Go No More, which is 10 o'clock tonight out there, huh? All right, we got more music for you out there, a lot more of those leg shakers and them belly rubbers and them this, that, the others coming at you tonight there. All got a whole alligator bag just chock full of them out there for you tonight there. All right, let's see what we're going to do next. Well, we got something to play. Oh, I know we're going to, no, huh? No, we just got the live wire. That's all that's up there right now. We finished with everything, so we're clear sailing. We'll have to play the live way at 9 o'clock, but we're going to be playing a lot of music up to 9, and then we'll play another hour's worth of music after 9. So make sure that you get on the phone now and call a friend at 2 or 3 and tell them to tune in to that OZ with these old tunes your ass got for you out there, huh? All right, well, if you can stay with us now all the way that we can't go no more and pass the word, as I said out there, Thunderbird. All right, let's ready to get partying here. Well, I've got some party music for you. Ready to party? Let's party. Let's party. Here we go. We're partying. Somebody pick up a big bag of Dickie's potato chips. I'll get a couple of six packs of Dixie.

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That man's got troubles. 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And start sipping that old cheap wine till you get the whole bottle down. It sure look better to you. 8:30, hurdy-gurdy in the Wally Hall.

put the Verduzzi on Wayne Robbins and Carrie and Lewis up there. Here you go, put some Verduzzi on you. Get ready for it. 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

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You can't leave the house. All right. Yeah, 20 before 9, we're doing fine. How about you? Oh, we are, too. I really do. And I thank you so much for listening in and sharing your evening with me tonight. I really appreciate it. Hope you can hang out for just a little while longer, all the way to 10 o'clock tonight. We'll be playing all the oldies again, and then some out there, just like that. All right, anyway, we got one queued up here. Here's a local vocal for you. This guy, I can remember what back, I guess it was back in the 70s. I guess he worked for the Morial. It was with Moon Landry. I can't remember. He worked in City Hall, here in the city. I think he was an employee in the city. I don't know exactly what he did or what his job description was, but I think that's what I remember him working in city government. In other words, I guess you'd say. Well, anyway, he got into singing in the 70s and made a lot of records. He really did. And we got one queued up here. This is actually one of my favorites by him. And anyway, we'll play it for you right now. Here's a local vocal for you to go for a city worker out there. Did well. Here you go. Got to supplement that retirement because the city retirement's not that much, so got to make a little record money on the side.

0: What's the word, boy? What's the word?
1: Thunderbird. Thunderbird's the word.
0: Thirty twice.
1: Still 30 twice? Anybody got 60 cents they can loan me?
0: I'm going to play for you. I'm going to blow right now.
1: There you go. Give me 60 cents. Let me blow.

10 before the hour, New Orleans with the Ray Audet at Oz Radio, 90.7 FM. That'll be, you know where, the left-hand side of the FM dial out there, friends. Keep it there. Keep it locked in. Don't move it. Leave it alone. Just walk away from it when you have to. Go to the bedroom, whatever. Come back and leave it be. Listen in all 24/7, huh? All right, because we got all kinds of music for you all throughout the day and night. There are all kinds of different things for you to listen to. So you want to get in on that there, huh? All right, we've got more of the oldies for you, the Rand Air Show here for this Wednesday night. And we got one here. Let me get this one in here before the live wire. We have the live wire, by the way, in about less than 10 minutes, about 8, 9 minutes or something like that. So do you want to get your pencils and pens and papers ready for that so you could jot down what you want to see, what you want to do this weekend, so you don't forget, because we got a lot to say on that live wide ass. It goes 3 or 4 minutes sometimes, and you're not going to remember everything. You know, catch it where you can, write it down, so you don't forget. All right, the next song, I don't know how many people remember this tune. This was really not a, this is more of a bubblegum type tune that was very popular and king cake parties and things of that nature years and years ago. We used to do that kind of thing. We have little neighborhood parties, or some of the gals that we went to school with or whatever would throw a party at their house and invite all the kids, and we'd bring the records and play them and dance and eat and so forth, drink whatever we could drink without the parents knowing. You hide in the utility room, you know? Oh, God. But anyway, a lot of I remember this song. This is very popular in the early 60s. I can't remember the exact date of this thing, but I remember hearing it. And I've danced to it, you know, at the parties and stuff like that, you know? And it was done by a gal, by the original version of, not the original version, I'm sorry, the popular version. I'm got it backwards here. The popular version that was played on the radio, and a lot of the gals bought the record and played it at these parties that we're talking about. Girl's name was Linda Scott, I think her name was. Linda Scott? Yeah, Linda Scott, I think it was. Now, you know, most people wouldn't even know who she is. And she only had this one record that made a little noise, you know. Popular, and after that, you didn't hear any more from them. But anyway, I happen to have the original version of this song, where she got this from, where they got this song from to give to her to record that made it popular. So this is the unpopular original version of this particular tune, but it's a pretty song. It's just that not a lot of people copied this song. I don't remember anybody else other than Linda Scott and this group here that's going to sing it for you now, really. But anyway, it's really a pretty tune. It's a belly rubber, and anyway, it's one of those bubblegum king cake type party songs that you used to dance to all the time, Dad. What's your favorite gal there? You know. All right. Well, anyway, here's the original version of this song. Let's see if you remember this one.

0: You remember that one? Do you remember that? I think the gal's name who did that was Linda Scott. I'm thinking back. I think it's right. I'm not 100%, but I think it is. I did it anyway. That was the only song that she made. I mean, technically, I mean, as far as a hit goes. That was the original version. You just heard it. And it was several years difference in the recordings of those songs, too. So, you know, because sure, they went way back, got that one, gave it to it, and redid it a more modern style, huh, as they say. All right, we got 8:58, and we are doing you know what. So we got the live wire for you. You ready for the live wire? All right, we'll give you just a couple of seconds there to get your pencils and pens and papers, whatever you need to jot down the info, and we'll go ahead and play the live wire for you. And as we go through it, you could jot down whatever interests you. Go see this weekend and support all the law artists out there, all the local musicians and artists, whatever, go out there to get entertained. All right, you ready for it? Well, here it comes. Here's the live wire.
1: 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Bambulas hosts Swingin' with John Saavedra at 4:30 and Ted Hefko and the Thousandaires at 9. 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Blue Nile has the New Breed Brass Band at 9. Bourbon O'Bar at the Bourbon Orleans Hotel has Nina Hungerland at 8. 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Bufas features Joe Andragna, Hex Wyndham, and Natasha Sanchez starting at 7. 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Dos Jefes has Jenna McSwain at 8:30. Fritzl's Jazz Club features the Bourbon Street Stars at 5 and Fritzl's All-Star Band with Kevin Ray Clark at 8. Holy Diver hosts the Amazing Henrietta at 8. The Jazz Playhouse presents Funkin' It Up with Big Sam at 7:30. Lobby Lounge at J.W. Marriott welcomes Raphael Baugh at 6. Mahogany Jazz Hall has Paul Longstreth at 6 and the Mahogany Hall All-Stars featuring Tom Fisher at 8. The Maison has Gene's Music Machine at 6. Maison Bourbon Jazz Club features the Leroy Marshall Band at 8. Mayfield's 208 Bourbon hosts Irvin Mayfield featuring Kermit Ruffins at 6. New Orleans Jazz and Blues Market presents John Rankin, Clarence Johnson III, and Ed Wise at 7. 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Pat O'Brien's has rotating sets by Victoria Amato and Natalie May, plus Jim Lockwood and Lisa Biddick Lowe starting at 4. Picnic Provisions and Whiskey has Michaela Brown outdoors at 5. The Polo Club at the Windsor Court features David Boatinghouse at 5:30. Snug Harbor hosts Paul Sanchez at 5 and the Uptown Jazz Orchestra for two shows at 7:30 and 9:30. The Spotted Cat presents Los Tremolo Kings with Margie Perez at 6 and Marty Peters and the Party Meters at 9:30. Steamboat Natchez welcomes the Dukes of Dixieland at 6 and Tropical Isle Bourbon has Dave Ferrato at 7. 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And now you know what you gotta do, baby. 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
0: All right, then, Ms. Mary, thank you so much for that. All right, we got Straight Up Now. We doing fine. We hope you are, too. And the old Rare's going to sit back and roll them for you about another hour. We have a long, long, long rock and roll session for you right there. And we'll start it off right now with a local vocal for you. We'll be back close to 10 o'clock to talk to you.
2: You mean bad, wrong, you never.

And almost forgot I got another song queued up like that other one we talked about the original version of Count the Stars. And this one here, you might remember a little bit better than Count the Stars. This was a little bigger hit than that one, I think. This was done originally, not originally, here I go again. This was done more popular-wise. The popular version was done by Kathy Young. Everybody remember Kathy Young out there in the Innocents? She did this tune, and it became a big hit for her. And I got the original version queued up, ready to go for you right now, so you could hear the original version of where she got this from. And again, it came out about that same time period, about in the early 60s. And again, another one of those king cake type dance party, house party type dances that the girls used to do have back in the house. Back in the day there, you know, sometimes was on a spur of the moment. We're going to have a party tonight. Go up, take a bath, get clean, and put on something good. And then we'd show up at the party. There you go. All right, well, anyway, here's the tune. As like I said, this was originally done by Kathy Young, and I think the name of the group was The Innocents, I think. I remember seeing her on one of the old Channel 12 PBS oldie but goodie reunion type deals they had years ago, and they brought all these people back on. All those people, a lot older, a lot of them passed away right after that. They came on and did their act, and they got. I remember seeing Kathy Young. She was a very attractive girl, and tall, kind of tall, thin model type. Had dark hair. She was really attractive, and she. Well, anyway, I'm gonna go ahead and play this song. See if you remember this song from her. From the early 60s, this was played a lot on the radio, and a lot of the gals bought this song, bought this record and played it at their parties, at their house, and so forth. But here's the original version of it right here.

remember that one, huh? You remember that one? I think you do. That one was actually, compared to the other one, that this one was a little more popular a song than the other one was. But they both came out roughly about the same time, and Kathy Young did this and made the big hit out of it. This is the original version of this song. This is where she got it from. But anyway, those were some of the old songs that we used to dance to it at the old parties out there, at somebody's party at their house. All right, we got about 20 past the hour right now. We're rolling all the way to 10 o'clock tonight, so hope you can stay with me for about another 40 minutes or so, and we'll have the kitchen sink coming at you about 10 o'clock tonight, huh? All right, let's get you back into the oldies and see if we can squeeze in as much as we can out there. Local vocal time, here it comes.

turn your lamp down low. I said, turn your lamp down low.

I see you running around and having a ball, shucking and jiving.

And as the mayor says, we got to bid you good night, huh? Mm-hmm. Time to get on out of here. Make room for the kitchen sink. The Boudin Man's back. He's got AA, Fox and Company. Stay tuned for that coming up at 10 o'clock. Huh? Thank you so much for listening. Appreciate you hanging in with me all the way to the Ain't No More, which is right now. And we hope to have you back again with us next week. 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Or that know-it-all machine or genius phone. And until we meet again, here's the one that's going to take the old round home tonight. Good night, everybody.

Hi there. For the best music in New Orleans, WWOZ is on the beam. From the Bayou Country to Bourbon Street, second line music, it can't be beat.

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1: Gold!
2: Is that the
1: Boudin Man? It is. Boudin Man has returned.
0: Yes, sir. Wow.
1: Unfortunately.
0: What do you mean?
1: We partied till the money ran out, double A.
0: That's what you're supposed to do. Ed Volker said it best. So.
1: Yeah, and you gentlemen, y'all was going, Fox, you made it across the big pond, did you?
3: Yeah, I had a little jaunt, you know, and around London town and... It was a good time, but I'm happy to be home. Nothing like being home in New Orleans.
1: Yeah, you're right.
0: Tough week to travel last week.
1: I listened to Swamp Dog's new record, and there's a song on there where he talks about, if you're looking for heaven, go home. And it hit the spot. So,
0: good deal.
1: Fox Power Hour, the first hour tonight. We'll talk a little bit about the trip. We got some special guests coming in, but we got some music to tip of the hat to the... European.
0: Yeah, you're right. Sounds good.
1: Kids over there.
0: I'm sure
1: they sure
0: you
1: know
0: your,
1: how to do it, double A.
0: Left your mark.
3: Coming up from behind.
0: Yes, sir. Yes, sir. All right.
3: Yeah, not much more to say than that. I'm burying the lead as usual. We do have some special guests in the house, but we're going to get to that in just a little bit. So stay tuned. Next, let's say, 9 minutes or so, you know, you're going to want to be present. So stay tuned. WWOZ, of course, and double A.
0: If you're
3: good
0: online.
3: Good to have you back.
0: Thanks. Good to have you back. Good to have the whole crew back together.
3: Yeah.
0: If you're online on the webosphere, it's WWOZ.org. And special happy birthday to Nancy from the crew of Oak. All right, y'all.
1: Hey, and speaking of the WWOZ.org, gee, I know we have some listeners sailing off the Mediterranean right now, double A. So a special shout out to the SS Rocksteady, man.
0: Oh, I love it.
1: Captain Tad and Admiral Adele. Here they got a couple of deckhands on board, Jazz Space Alien, beautiful Jazz Space Alien.
0: Watch
1: and
0: out.
1: Some, I hear even some WWOZ DJ also deckhand. And so we got some music for those folks to sail to. And happy bon voyage, I guess.
0: That's right.
3: Yeah, and I would like to just say thank you to the homies that I got to see while I was away from home. I got to go to see Essa Rose play and our buddy Kunal from...
4: From everything
3: was there, and it was so nice to see them. Ran into Sabine Mikala, which was a total treat. And then on my flight back, who was it that sat next to me and called my name from across the room but Sabine Mikala, which was, couldn't believe it. You know, you can't make that stuff up. So it's good to be back, and let's dig into this Power Hour. How about it, fellas?
0: Let's do it.
3: All right. Well, you're going to hear it here live. Where? Boudin Man?
1: 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And hey, shout out to those folks in France, man. 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
0: And we're in the midst of the Fox Power Hour. Power Hour. Let me just take a breath real quick, okay? Let's do it together. Yeah, let's all do it together. In unison. One, two, three, in and out. All right, great. Well, I am Fox Duyon. I was assisted just now by the folks who are responsible for the recording you just listened to. Not the one that we are talking over right now, but the prior song, which is known as Recollection. By none other than, live in studio, in the Hellas Foundation studio with us tonight, Hey Thanks, South Louisiana's own.
2: Yeah,
0: Hey Thanks.
3: Hello, hello, hello.
0: We are joined by Travis Opal, Jaron Dufresne, and Trevor Lee, who all came together to make this awesome new record, which is called Avoidance, out on Iodine Records, I believe. Yes, that is what it says on the bottom left-hand side of the LP cover, on the back specifically.
3: Correct.
0: And, well, welcome to WWOZ, fellas.
2: Thanks,
0: it's good to have y'all here.
2: This is such cool vibes.
3: Yeah, this studio is, like, incredibly cute. I love it.
0: Yeah.
3: I love the aesthetic.
0: Yeah, it was very inspired, you know. It's a lot of love went into it, and we love it here, too. So,
3: yeah.
0: Shout out to those folks who made that happen. But anyways, it's good to have y'all tonight because we have big news to talk about. This new record that you just released very recently.
3: Yes, and it was July 3rd.
0: July 3rd.
3: It's almost coming up on a month now.
0: Mm-hmm. How does that feel, having a month in?
3: I think we're beyond stoked and grateful to finally have a record that we not only like all wrote the songs for, but put in the energy to like record, mix, produce all ourselves. So I don't know, super thankful.
2: It's a long time coming.
3: Yeah.
0: Well, from what you just said, I feel like there are there's no other folks that we could call responsible for this record that we should have in the studio with us tonight. But shout out while we have you. Who else helped with this album? Because I know it takes a village to make a record.
3: Oh yeah, yeah. I might even forget some names. But if you catch them, you can back me up, Trev. I'm gonna shout out Kyle Arosh
0: because
3: he was a big help doing some of the drum recordings. Ben Lorio, also big help doing some of the live drum recordings for the record. All the people at Iodine, Jess, Casey, Joe, all of them, they're incredible people. They've they kind of, I think, do something that we always struggle with, is which is like seeing like an aesthetic vision for like, you know, releasing, packaging, and all that stuff. So I think the record came out beautiful. So
0: oh, absolutely. I'm looking at just the inner sleeve art right now, and it's something to behold. This record is not only aesthetically pleasing visually, but also sonically, if I dare say so myself. And I've given it a couple listens at this point, and it just feels like a holistic experience, which is something very special. I didn't know if that was something y'all had intended, but I was curious if you could talk about this as a whole piece, or if you see it as something of more of a collection of little pieces.
3: I mean, I think I guess to speak a little bit on it is it started off as a collection of an idea and trying to kind of rediscover an identity in ourselves since we had member changes and we were kind of at a crossroads with like what we wanted to do sonically. And it kind of started off as all of us being like, you know, what's a common theme or type of music we grew up listening to that's similar. And, you know, bands like Depeche Mode, New Order, and all that stuff were a big part of that discussion. So we ended up kind of saying, yeah, let's just do our own version of whatever these new wave post-punk bands were doing then and make a version of ourselves inside of that. So.
0: And if that was your goal, I mean, all three of you knocked it out of the park. I mean, this is quite the piece. And matter of fact, I earlier, just pulling back the curtain a little bit, and I wasn't even planning on saying this. I actually told myself not to say this, but we're going to do it anyways.
2: Do it.
0: thank you. And it's a faux pas sometimes to say, oh, well, this record reminds me of this band or this artist, right? But this, upon first listen, I just got such heavy vibes of bands like, you said, Depeche Mode and stuff like that, but also bands like The Cure, and just the sonic aesthetics you achieved based on those inspirations. I mean, just, I guess this is a compliment more than a question, but very well done.
3: Oh, thank you so much.
0: And just so y'all know who we're talking to, we're in the studio, the Hellas Foundation studio, live with Hey Thanks. From, we could say South Louisiana, right?
3: Because whatever city.
0: You'll run the gambit, right?
3: Yeah, we just, wherever people let us live, we pick that city.
0: Right. What are some of the places y'all would consider home?
2: Well, we started out in Lafayette. We went to UL, and that's where the band started. Me, Jaron, Alex, who used to be in a band, we all lived together. So Lafayette was original home. Then Houma area, Lafourche, always going to be home.
0: Shouts out.
2: Now we're...
4: Parish.
2: Me and Travis are here in New Orleans, and Jaron's out in Baton Rouge holding it down.
0: That's cool, man. Yeah. All right. Well, I think it's about time we get into another song, if that's cool with y'all.
3: Yeah.
2: Let's do it.
0: All right, cool. We're going to hear it live on WWOZ 90.7 FM in New Orleans. But what are you going to hear live? You are going to hear, I believe... Oh, boy. I know it's the first song on side B.
3: You get one guess. No.
0: Is it Presence Exists?
3: A Presence Exits.
0: So close.
3: Oh,
5: so close.
3: It's all good. It's okay.
0: All right. Well, don't listen to me. Listen to this song. 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
1: That's right.
0: Sorry, double A.
1: No, okay. Man, this is some great
0: stealing
1: stuff.
0: Stealing your lines, dude.
1: No problem.
0: Gosh, hey, this
1: thanks.
0: Caffeine is hitting.
1: Special guests in the studio tonight. Man, we were talking mic break here. Really cool stuff. Influences. So my era was a lot of that stuff. Depeche Mode, Cocteau Twins, yeah. New Order, Bauhaus, stuff like that. Mm-hmm. And, man, you guys are killing it. Great, modern day. I'm not going to say a version of that because that's not what it is, but what you guys are doing here is keeping that flame burning is what's going on.
2: I know, I appreciate that because I think a big thing from that era of music that inspires me is that even successful bands to some caliber were still, I feel like, venturing out and exploring like sonic palettes that I feel like people would be more scared to do today if they were looking for, like, you know, a form of success in the music industry. And I feel like it inspired me to say, like, you know, why not just try to do what is the most real version of yourself right now?
1: And yeah, you know, that at that time, and I can tell you because I was there, you know, there was so much advancement in truly the technology mm-hmm. of music, synthesizers, mm-hmm. drum machines, samplers, some of the most, you know, the earliest versions of those machines made a lot of great noise back in the day. And to now have all of it at your fingertips and be able to go back and pull out those sounds and that vibe from those days is really cool. And to know that it's coming from South Louisiana is even cooler.
0: But, I was about to say, who needs to go across the pond to get some goods like this, you know?
1: Right.
0: Speaking of that, I know that this record wasn't just, it didn't happen in a day. No. It sounds like a project that couldn't have happened in a day. It sounds like something where a lot of thought and love went into it. So about how long did this process take y'all?
3: It was over like 2 year process. We had a couple songs. It was like four of them that initially had gotten made, and it was maybe going to be an EP. And then we just kind of didn't stop writing at that point.
2: We kind of started seeing a vision as we got to the later half of the songs in the record, where like it's one of those weird things where we didn't like plan anything particularly, but the more and more we started getting these bases of songs together, we started seeing this like palette kind of create itself. And half of the battle was kind of, it kind of solved itself in the writing process, you know, even mm-hmm. like song selection, choosing where songs are placed and stuff. It surprisingly wasn't a whole lot of like, I don't know, like thought on, you know, oh my God, like we had to make a song that makes sense for this part or blah, blah, blah. We were just feeling ourselves.
3: Yeah, it was like putting a little puzzle together, but like it wasn't a hard puzzle. It was like when it was with like the real big pieces. You're just like, oh yeah, there it is.
4: Like zoo animals or something.
3: Yeah.
0: Well, just to remind the people out there, we are talking with Hey Thanks of South Louisiana, and we're talking with Travis, Jaron, and Trevor, who have been kind enough to grace us with their presence tonight and discuss this new album, which is called Avoidance, on Iodine Records, which there are beautiful, both, how many different colors are?
2: It's only two.
0: LP? Only two?
2: Yeah, it's orange and black.
0: All right,
3: less
0: cool.
3: Orange than black.
0: Well, we were lucky enough to be brought a copy of each tonight to be able to play the music off of, which is very kind, so thank you.
3: So cool that
0: y'all
3: do that.
0: Thanks
3: also
0: to everybody who made that happen.
2: Yeah, no,
0: we really appreciate it.
2: Shout out to Al,
0: big time. Okay, cool. So if I think that's a good chunk about the record. I'm curious about the live element.
1: Live shows. What's going on?
0: Where are y'all playing next?
3: So we got Gaza Gaza coming up on August 12th.
2: Yes.
0: All right.
2: Yeah. Playing with some friends in a band called Daybreak. And I think the touring band's Astro Alloy.
3: Philly.
2: Yeah, they're from Philly. They're coming down. We'll be playing a gig with them. Also, shout out to Jeff, who plays in the band Daybreak, because he was a big part of the music video process for a lot of the music videos, the two recent music videos that we had put out. Bryson, shout out to Bryson Chauvin. He did the first video.
3: And Lord Winter.
2: Lord Winter as well, yeah. Lord Winter of Intracoastal Records.
0: Oh, my gosh.
2: Records, Intracoastal
0: Don't
2: Club.
0: Make me talk about Tony and Whitney right now, man. Yeah. I'm just kidding. I'll talk about them anytime. Shout out. Love y'all.
3: Hope
0: y'all are listening, man. Yeah. We love y'all. Thinking about y'all, talking about y'all behind y'all's backs, Tony and Whitney. Nothing bad, of course. Anyway, so that is August 12th at Gasa Gasa. And if people want to be able to check the details out for themselves, is there a best way to go about that, a website? Website or an Instagram?
3: Yeah, Instagram's gonna be the best bet. We have heythanks_LA. We definitely got some tour announcements coming up for the end of the year here.
2: Yep. And again, we are super gracious for anybody who's stuck around with us and seeing the growth of us as a band sonically and any other aspect, I guess, that,
0: absolutely,
2: that a band can grow.
3: And the live show's fun, so if you like just kind of chilling, watching some music.
2: I think the coolest part about the live show is, for the record, like I was talking to you earlier about

0: You know, I fancy myself a little bit of a drummer, and that is something that I try hard to emulate. So much respect to what you have pulled off and what you continue to pull off.
1: Thank you. It's fun.
0: And all of y'all are extraordinarily talented. And the best way to catch it for yourself is to either go to Gasa Gasa on Ferret Street on August 12th. Is there a, do you know when doors are or anything like that?
1: Probably like seven or eight. Probably.
0: Get there around 7 or 8. Go to Breezy's or whatever.
2: Yeah.
0: Anyways, but the important part is that you can catch Hey Thanks, who's been in the studio with us tonight, talking about their new record, Avoidance, which is out on Iodine Records and available everywhere now.
2: It's available everywhere.
1: Right, anywhere. Here, over there.
2: Yeah. Cool. If it's not available somewhere and you find out, let us know.
1: And we'll put it there.
2: Yeah.
0: That's what's
1: up. Expeditiously.
0: Well, yeah. Just curious, guys, what is the last song we're going to go out with?
1: The title track.
2: The title track. It's called Avoidance. It is personally one of my favorite songs lyrically.
0: Okay. So. Well, tell me more about those lyrics. What makes you like them so much?
2: It's just a lot of, you know, not to dive too deep because I don't want to over-explain something, but it's just the feeling of trying to, like, put yourself in the eye of the public and making yourself, telling yourself that you're good enough, I guess, that kind of feeling, and but not really believing it. A version of yourself, I suppose, that you personify more than you are. I think that's kind of, like, the general theme of the song.
0: All right. Well, let's dig into it. And, guys, thank you so much for coming to WWZ. We really appreciate it. Again, this has been Hey Thanks live in the Hellas Foundation studio. And you can catch them one more time. You can catch them at Gasa Gasa and in a town near you in the near future. So be sure to go to Instagram, follow them at HeyThanks_LA, and you will keep up with them just like I will. So, anyways, we're going to dig into the title track of this record, Avoidance, right here live on WWOZ 90.7 FM in New Orleans and online everywhere.
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1: King Lee. 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
1: Yeah, we really screwed up, and Boudin Man got more than 6 or 7 of them days off.
0: Yeah, he sure did.
1: It was, what, 28 days for myself, and I know you and I guess Fox did the first week, and then you and Fox together had Bruzy Pete in.
2: Yes, sir. That's right.
1: The studios, and man, yes, what a show that was.
2: Oh, man, we were so fortunate, and Bruzy Pete actually is going on tour in Texas tomorrow, so be sure to follow all things Bruzy Pete's on Instagram and other places, and check out the new record, the EP that Bruzy Pete's just released.
1: And then I guess the week after, let's thank DJ Crush Velvet, I believe.
2: What happened
1: there, Fox?
2: Oh, I was
1: you caught audible.
2: I was abroad.
0: Yeah, we were all gone.
1: Okay.
2: Well, you were abroad too, man.
1: I know, but I was shocked when I tuned in for Fox. You know, at 7 o'clock in the morning over there. And I heard Crush Velvet. I was worried about you, Fox.
2: I appreciate you caring, man.
1: So, but then we're all back. Double A,
0: yes,
1: you
0: sir.
1: Went away for
0: I've
1: what
0: been away
1: where
0: too.
1: You went, man? Was it Summer Junket?
0: No, just I was in Boston, stuff in the Motor City, somewhere else. I can't remember.
1: Well.
0: But I'm back.
1: I'm back for a few weeks. Did we announce what Fox played?
0: No, let me do that right now.
1: Yeah, let's do that. Hold Fox, you out of here? Anything you want to tell the people? You'll be here next week?
2: I love y'all. I'll be here next week. Check out Hey Thanks at HeyThanks_LA on Instagram and other places.
1: All right. Special guests coming in. So if my guests are down there, let them in because I don't have the key, Fox.
2: I'll let them in. No problem.
1: Okay. Thank you. And enjoy the Fox Power Hour.
2: Thank you, brah. Look forward to hearing your hour.
0: Started off, of course, with the Jack Spear Boogie, Dave Bartholomew, Weather Warlock, Path to Complete Totality.
2: Live,
0: of course.
1: Yep. And Eclipse coming up August 14th.
2: Full moon tonight, man.
0: Full moon tonight.
2: Buck moon.
0: Well. That's right.
2: The Thunder moon.
0: Chuck Berry.
2: Tonight.
1: The Tunda, as they say down the valley.
2: Yeah, Tunda moon.
0: Some Esther Rose, Jump Down Baby.
2: That's right, and shout out to Esther Rose and her wonderful band for being so kind to me abroad. It was
0: Looking
2: so nice to see familiar faces, and they played a killer show. Look, there were 200 people in that room, and we're singing along to half the set, and that was special. So shout out to Esther Rose and Canal.
0: No matter where you go, you'll see a New Orleans artist. You just got to look.
2: No doubt.
0: Wednesday with She's Acting Single, I'm Drinking Doubles.
2: And be sure to check out Wednesday somewhere, sometime soon here in New Orleans, but they're coming here in the next couple months.
0: Cool. And then brand new music from Hey Thanks, Recollection, Presence Exits, and Avoidance. Title track of their freshly released record on Iodine. Great young men.
2: Oh yeah,
0: doing,
2: South Louisiana's
0: some amazing,
2: finest.
0: Amazing work. Check them out. Gasa Gasa next week, right? Or the 12th?
2: The 12th at Gasa Gasa. That would be a Wednesday. Just saying.
0: Oh, okay. We might have to get another sub. LCD Sound System with Thrills.
2: Yes, one time I saw them play that song live, and the sound made my nose tickle to the point that I sneezed.
0: Wow. That's impressive. Quintron with Jamskate. Speech Fuzz.
2: You try your best.
0: With Heartbeat. I didn't spell that right. Spell it Heat Beat.
2: Heat
0: Speech
2: beat.
0: Fuzz.
2: Little
0: Bob and the Lollipops with Nobody But You.
2: Yeah.
0: And then, of course, who else? King Lee.
2: And
0: along
2: Q.
0: with Quintron. Helping out the tire shop. God bless you guys. You hear that?
1: Yeah, you're right. Yeah, you're right.
0: Right.
1: So, I guess the old folks hour coming on now, 11 o'clock.
0: ARP hour coming on.
2: More like the fine wine hour.
1: All you people here in the States and you people over there across the big ponds, they're waking up to us, AA.
0: Sorry, y'all. Hope we don't ruin your day.
1: Nah, man. They love us over there. And, speaking of the trip, AA, Barcelona, Spain, man. What a town.
0: Yes, sir.
1: Got to see.
0: I've been. I know.
1: See the town while the soccer.
0: That stuff
1: folks,
0: was going on. You were, just, but the soccer was here. The
1: but
0: football
1: the soccer was here,
0: you.
1: But the people, the fans were there, in the streets and all after the celebration on the Sunday night where Argentina beat somebody. It was like they were more so for Argentina than even Spain. and we didn't get into all that. Why? And
0: we're not going to talk.
2: But then, how did that work out?
1: Oh, it was beautiful, man. Those people, those kids, just
2: Spain won.
1: They won, but we're not going to get into.
2: I was in Houston when that happened. It was so loud, man. Oh my gosh!
1: But you know, Paris, Montmartre. That's it. Devil, I thank you there. Man, what a beautiful, beautiful place. And Lyons, Bastille Day, yes. Couillon number two, Jim Hobbs and his wife Jolie. And then Amsterdam, man, we want to shout out my man Ingo.
0: Oh, yeah.
1: At the coffee shop Dampkring.
0: They're Dampkring, still some, strong.
1: Some
0: decades.
1: New faces,
0: decades.
1: New owners.
0: Long.
1: But still the same inside, not changed. And then, also my man Cash King that did our laundry for us out there in Amsterdam. And thanks to all the folks that were so nice to us, Bastille Day in Lyons. Even the ones that were not so nice to us, AA, we want to shout
0: too.
1: Those folks
0: yeah,
1: out.
0: Why not?
1: So, as we said before, and shout out to the beautiful Jazz Space Alien, because she kind of put that trip together, AA.
0: I was going to say, it sounded like a lot more effort went into this one than you've put in the past.
1: Yeah,
0: I'm just saying.
1: It was, as they would say, the best trip ever, and just thanks to those folks over there. And and Tour de France, man, what a show!
0: Well, I know, it was sad to not have you here, but we know.
1: Oh, we were listening, and
0: I know.
1: So let's there's our guest phoning in AA. So I guess we'll go down and get him.
2: Ringing off the hook,
1: but right. Shout out again to the motor vessel, the SS Rocksteady.
2: We're coming.
1: We got something queued up for them. And let's start off Boudin Man's Hour with that right now. Coming at you with just a wee bit of a problem.
0: 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And if you're online, it's WWOZ.org.

Maybe I should go and live in Amsterdam in a side street near a big canal. Spend my evenings in the Van Gogh Museum. What a dream, Van Gogh Museum. Maybe it's time to see Tangiers. A different lifestyle, some different fears. And maybe I should be an Edinburgh.

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No one's confused, ever loses place with their place in the human race. 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

never touch. You don't know who you're with this week, this month, this time of year. 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

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Hello!

What's happening, y'all? This is Brother Dan, and you're tuned into WWOZ. Thank you, AJ, for having us. I'm here with Interest in Results and Joshua Cordova. We're going to be doing a show at Poor Boys tomorrow night with Scott Zacharias from Detroit. Got a Dizzy Gillespie record queued up, and before I play that, I'd like to give a quick dedication to my grandmother, Magdalena Dominaitis, who just passed away earlier this evening. And it's a lovely record from Dizzy, and it honors the family, and it's got a really wonderful piece on the back that I'll read briefly. If you could go ahead and get this track rolling, and I'll say it while it plays. Jenny represents the roots, the tree, the leaves of a dream, a dignity, a pride, a frustration that starts in the old country and came ashore in shackles that could never contain the strength of the men, the laughter of the children, and the fire and the pride and the dignity and the strength of Mama, whose beauty of soul can be seen and felt and heard in this portrait of Jenny. And only Dizzy Gillespie could see her the way she really is. Grateful for all the women in the world who have raised us and keep us moving forward in this cold world.

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1: Hey, right, slow that. Slow that. I'm hitting the wrong pot, Double A. I forgot how to do this,
0: there
1: man.
0: 90.7 FM right here in New Orleans. Kitchen Sink Wednesday night. 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
1: Shout out Dave Hirsch out there listening to the Fox Power Hour, man.
0: So
1: it was a good one, too.
0: AJ's song selection was very thematic because he's been out running around this great globe of ours. Started out with a little rock steady from Alton Ellis. Are you on the rock steady?
1: I'm ready to come back to home, man.
0: Yeah, you're right. Preservation Hall.
1: Eat some red beans and rice.
0: Preservation Hall jazz band with Angelique Kidjo, La Vie en Rose. And that was, what was the significance of that choice,
1: man,
0: AJ?
1: I heard that a million times.
0: Three Dog Night. Never been to Spain, but you were in Spain, so you can...
1: Was in Spain, now I can say. And hey, shout out to my nephew, John Rodrigue,
0: right,
1: who's on the road with the guy that wrote...
0: Accents.
1: Never been to
0: Father,
1: Spain was
0: right.
1: Hoyt Axton.
0: That's right.
1: And Hoyt...
0: He was in Gremlins, too.
1: And Matt came on the show a couple of months ago.
0: Yes, sir.
1: John is touring with him, so he ain't going to be able to come see Dylan with us Saturday night in Nashville. So shout out to John Rodrigue that nominated for an Emmy Award, Double A, man. We're so proud of him. And
0: so great. And he, where did he get his start? Here, right? With
1: That's
0: us.
1: Right.
0: That's right. A couple of tracks from Lou Reed's See the Twilight Reeling record, Modern Dance and Hooky Wookie. And then a live version of Tell Me Mama, Bob Dylan, 1966. And
1: yeah,
0: you said
1: yeah.
0: that's never been played live again?
1: Well, that's what I read. Is he performed that in 1966 tour, and that was actually a soundboard recording from the Olympia, I think, in Paris, France in 1966.
0: So maybe he'll
1: and,
0: play it next week.
1: He opened the second set. He'd come out the first set on this tour, and... he would play acoustic set, and the audience usually gave him a little trouble, and then he'd come out and do electric set. Sometimes
0: really
1: they would go crazy, but at this performance, and, you know, everybody talks about the Royal Albert Hall where they yell
0: right.
1: out Judas, which was actually Manchester, England show, but long story, I'm not going to get into all that. But from the French show... he was well received, the electric version of it. The guy gave him some crap at the, you know, those French folks tuning the guitar, and he banners out. And we got to play that in coming weeks because just a nice box set, the 1966 live recordings, and it's all the shows on that tour
0: nice.
1: 1966. And like I mentioned, those were actually soundboard recordings there. So, and Bob Dylan going to be in Nashville with Lucinda Williams.
0: So we played Righteously from her World Without Tears record, and
1: Jimmy Vaughn as well.
0: Jimmy and Stevie Ray doing their version of Double Guitar Craziness with Brothers from the Family Style record. And AJ and I both are old enough to have seen that tour.
1: Right.
0: It was amazing.
1: That's right.
0: Nick and, Lowe.
1: Can't wait. Yeah, Nick Lowe would help my boy C.C. Adcock. Don't Stop Music.
0: That's right.
1: And special guest, man. We gotta cut it close to the wire here, but let's see if I could get these. But is that everything, Double A?
0: Dizzy Gillespie, Olinga, and then some Patti Smith, Kimberly.
1: Yeah,
0: and then
1: we
0: got some guests.
1: Speaking of Kimberly, we have Kimberly with us. Kimberly Hebert, are you on the mic, Kim?
2: Yes.
1: Hi. Hey, welcome to WWOZ.
2: Thank you so much for having us, AJ. It's really great to be in the studio. So my DJ name is Interesting Results, and I have with me Joshua Cordova and brother Dan, and we're going to be playing a show tomorrow night with Scott Zacharias over at Poor Boys Bar on St. Bernard Avenue, and we hope to see y'all out there. It starts at 10, and it'll probably be going pretty late into the evening, but be playing all kinds of like left field, electronic, disco, house, freak beats, maybe a little acid tinge stuff as well.
1: And it's going to be, let's mention the one that's not going to be here, big star from Detroit.
2: That's Scott. Yeah,
1: okay.
2: Scott Zacharias.
1: And then
2: he'll be
1: in the studio with us is
2: Joshua Cordova and brother Dan. And the next track is going to be from Joshua. Do you want to say hi, Joshua?
1: Yeah, tell us a little bit where y'all DJ at or anything you want to say. Anybody you want to shout out?
3: I'm from Austin, and I'm happy to be here in New Orleans. And even more happy that Scott's going to be here. It's his first time in New Orleans. So it should be pretty cool.
1: Yes, indeed.
3: Yeah.
1: And what would you say your style of?
3: I play disco, house, stuff like that.
1: All vinyl?
3: Yeah.
2: Well, if I'm permitted. He mixes it up. Kind of a mix of both, depending on the circumstances.
1: Yeah. And we're going to introduce your friend, or are we going to play something and come back and talk to him?
3: We can introduce him. This is Brother Dan.
2: Yeah, he started us off earlier.
4: What's happening, y'all? I played that Dizzy Gillespie for you earlier. Yeah, we got Scott coming into town tomorrow. Scott Zacharias, really fantastic figure of the domestic DJ scene here in the States for several decades now. Has been holding it down around the world, but it's kind of a DJ ZJ who's been coming and playing a lot of fun parties around the States, and it's a miracle that no one's brought him down to New Orleans yet. So it's an even greater miracle that we got him here tomorrow night. So
1: now, how it's going to work out? Are going to individually DJ and then all together at the end? What time it starts, Kim?
4: Interesting results is going to be starting us off, and I'll be playing after her. Scott will come on sometime after midnight, and. Yeah, Poor Boys is known around New Orleans for being a late night spot, a bit of a debaucherous place.
1: I'd say BJ's and Poor Boys are probably two of my favorite clubs. Shout out to Matt Muscle out there.
2: Oh, yeah.
1: You run a fine club, Matt.
2: he does. We're excited to play there tomorrow. I think it'll hopefully be a really fun show. Well, I know it'll be a fun show, but we'd love to see a bunch of our friends come out.
1: Well, let's play another record at least, because I see the computer's kind of crashing on me, so we might have to stay a little late to get everything loaded back up. But introduce what we got queued up on turntable number two.
3: That was a track called Love Is You.
1: All right. Bye.
3: I don't know who it's by.
1: I don't know.
3: It's an edit.
4: Tell you after it plays.
3: After it plays, yeah.
1: Coming at you with, I don't know, maybe a wee bit of a problem.

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1: Interesting results.
0: Member of the 9th Ward Marching Band.
1: And
0: well,
1: then,
0: you were actually in the...
1: Oh, no, I was in that.
0: The band.
1: I was in the 9th Ward Marching
0: what
1: Band.
0: What was your axe?
1: Piccolo.
0: Piccolo.
1: Oh, yeah.
0: So tell us once again, Kim, what's going on at the Poor Boys Club over there on St. Bernard.
1: Well, I have Joshua Cordova with me and Brother Dan, and we're going to be playing a show with Scott Zacharias tomorrow night starting at 10 p.m. over at Poor Boys. It's going to be a wild night, I think, of a... lot of different styles all kind of fusing together of like left field electronic disco house, some acid stuff going on in there too, maybe a little electro as well. But yeah, we're really looking forward to it. Scott's been DJing for about 35 years. I've also got two formidable DJs with me here tonight. Excellent taste. So yeah, we're looking forward to it. And again, thanks for having us, AJ. Thanks
0: you
1: for listening
0: it.
1: To WWZ.
0: And that was whose selection, this one we're playing right now?
2: That was Joshua's.
0: You want to tell us a little bit about it?
3: It's an edit of Carol Williams' Love Is You.
0: All right, and then let's shift gears. What you got queued up?
2: This is Brother Dan here, and next up, I've got a record that I picked up in Havana, Cuba. I had the fortune of visiting. I'm going to play some shows there and do some cultural exchange with the wonderful Cuban people a couple years back, and I picked up quite a few records there, a couple hundred actually, and this is a really wonderful one on Areto, the Agrem label. This is the state-funded label that all the Cuban classics came out on, and I had the fortune of getting to visit their archives and see the master tapes as well. But this tune is a really fun one, a little bit of a disco drumline in it, and it's called Como el Viento Vas Deprisa.
0: All right, and hey, before we get out of here, Double A, because I got to mess with the computer, it crashed, and I'm going to put it back on. Let's say goodnight. But once again, Poor Boys, tomorrow night, see you out there. Thank y'all for coming in.
2: Thank you so much for having us.
0: And y'all be back. Y'all, like with Arnold Schwarzenegger, I shall return.
4: I'll be back.
0: All right, Double A, what I'm missing, man.
5: That's it, man. That's it. Galaxy is coming up. Another great show, AJ. Great to have you back, and we'll be back on with Fox
0: next
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0: Oh, we didn't get to that morning 40s,
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0: The green chartreuse. All right, Dougie.

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1: All right, we got it working. Sorry, Slangston, Thelonious, we love y'all.
2: Wake up!
0: Peace, peace. Good morning, New Orleans. Reporting live from Alchiville. You know the vibes and the voice. The connoisseur of fine rhymes, Slangston Hughes, holding it down for episode 352 of Drawful Radio right here on the Sounds of New Orleans, WWOZ 90.7 FM and WWOZ.org on the internet dial. Looking forward to getting into tonight's episode. It is our anniversary month. We're making that big seven. We're eating chewable food. The cognitive skills are popping off and things of that nature, man. Give thanks. It's always a blessing and honor to be able to provide a platform for New Orleans hip hop and bounce on such a prestigious station like WWOZ. And yeah, man, make sure you tap in with us on the socials. Drawful Radio, spell like it sounds. Take that unit R off and keep it moving onward and upward. That's on Instagram, Facebook, and Twitter. Looking forward to getting into the music tonight. New tracks from the homie Alfred Banks, in addition to many running backs from the likes of Crucial, Global Warming, a new joint of sorts from Baby Keem, Feratu's on here, a new joint from La Chi featuring Frank Nitti, Rita Imperial, Jordan Webb featuring Mick Jenkins, Aisha Raquel, Knox Ketchum. It goes on and on and on, man. Starting things off tonight with an oldie but goodie, Rap City, 12 Problems, right here on WWOZ 90.7 FM.

Yo, yo, it's your boy Alfred Banks, man. I'm kicking it with Slanks and Hughes, Thelonious Kryptonite, over here at Draw 4 Radio, WWOZ 90.7 FM. 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

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You was my best move.

peace, peace. If you're hearing that music, you already know what that means. It is the halftime mark of the first hour of Drawful Radio, right here on the Sounds of New Orleans, WWOZ 90.7 FM and WWOZ.org on the internet dial. It is time to inform you what you've been listening to for the last 30 minutes or so. So I started things off with Rhapsody's 12 Problems. That joint dropped in 2020. Followed that up with Back with Sweetie and Skip the Kid. That was Couldn't See with a C. So S, not an S, but with a C, C-E. Either way, that dropped on 2023's Ancestral Aspect EP. Followed that up with New Orleans' own Odd the Artist, running off of 2024's Let Go Let Odd LP. Followed that up with Ray Sav, Victim, off of 2023's Short for Savage project. After that, Crucial, featuring Shagadelic, that was Magnolia Bouquet, which dropped this year. Followed that up as Promise, Alfred Banks, holding it down for Uptown New Orleans' new joint, produced by Luther Vandals, off the upcoming Yester Month project. That was Step Up. After that, Global Warming featuring Kofi, Lucid Dreams, Demeanor, and Swab. That was No Ice and Nola, which dropped a little bit earlier this year. Followed that up as Promise, Baby Keem, Boo Man, off of 2021's The Melodic Blue. If y'all end up on that new Keem, I suggest y'all peep Casino, man. It's got some bangers on there. And after that, Prosper Jones, Bodega Freestyle, that dropped in 2023. And last but certainly not least, to close out the first 30, Rita Imperial featuring LG and Old Orleans. That was Auntie Rita off of 2024's Operation Flamethrower, completely produced by Conductor Williams. Reza, I'm out here. Got to get that vinyl. If you ain't got it, I got to do that myself. And we're going to get back into this music, start things off. As I mentioned earlier, La Chi featuring Frank Nitti. This is That Kind of Black right here on WWZ 90.7 FM.

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But it turns out when you in the wrong place, shoot the wrong shade, they still pull the trigger. Trying to tell him that I ain't that kind of black kid. Trying to tell him I don't say the word nigga. But it turns out when you in the wrong place, shoot the wrong shade, they still pull the trigger. 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
1: Let's go.
0: But it's us against the world, there's nothing they can tell us. You're so fine, you don't mind, I'm rough around the edges. Life on the edge, I'm hanging with some

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All right, y'all, if you're hearing that music, you know what that means. I am unfortunately ending my time here in the studios, but you got a whole another 60 minutes coming right at you. Slaps and smacks from around the world with my dude, Thelonious Kryptonite, for the second hour of the show. But before I get up on out of here, without further ado, I got to let you know what you've been listening to for the last 30 minutes. So started things off with La Chi featuring Frank Nitti. That was That Kind of Black, which dropped last year. After that, Feratu holding it down for the Inno. That was Typo, also from 2025. Followed that up with one of my favorite tracks of 2026, Jordan Webb featuring Mick Jenkins. That was Deserve 2. Followed that up with New Orleans by Way of the St. Louis. That was Charm Taylor Crown off of 2021. She is the Future LP. Followed that up with Aisha Raquel Vortex off her newly dropped New Rebel Groove 2, which dropped at the end of 2025. Followed that up with our recent interviewee, the homie Knox Ketchum, Trending Topic. That's a track from this year. New track that just released a couple of days ago called Timeless by Sleazy Easy. But what you heard was Regardless from 2022, one of my favorite tracks from them. Shout out to the Sleaze, man. That's one of the homies right there. And last but certainly not least, one of my new favorite tracks that I'm just getting around to, even though it came out in 2024, Sky Zoo featuring Chuck D, courtesy call off of that year's Keep Me Company LP. I'm getting up behind here, man. I'm already gone. I hope you're well. I hope you stay well. Episode 353 coming at you next week. Same rap time, same rap channel. We should be having a guest. Let me lock that in and confirm it. Excited about that because it is our 7th anniversary, as I mentioned before. Pull out the champagne for your boys. You know, bake a cake if you feel, you know, like that's something that you would like to do for us, or you know, just spend some digital dollars, you know what I mean, however you want to get it in. We're here for it. At the end of the day, it's going to be a celebration all month long, because that's how we do things in the NO. So with that being said, man, peace and blessings.

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0: 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You live and direct. Thelonious Kryptonite holding you down on the ones and twos. Back again for another epic episode. Bringing you more of these slaps and smacks from New Orleans.

keeping us live on the air and direct. And we could not have done this without y'all and y'all's support. So we want to thank y'all so much as we celebrate our 7th year anniversary. Shout out to the Connoisseur Fine Rhyme for giving us an amazing interview with Robin Barnes in the first hour of this show. 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You can continue to be a guardian of the groove. Man, I am super excited about tonight's show. I feel like the last 2-3 weeks, I've been giving y'all nothing but brand new music. And tonight, I got new music, y'all. Yes, indeed. New music from Buddy, Larizzi, Odd the Artist, J Swiss, Leia, the list goes on. Dua Soleil, Diesel. Man, you don't want to go nowhere. Keep it locked right here with your boy, Thelonious Kryptonite, holding you down on the ones and twos. 7 years of Draw4 Radio on WWOZ 90.7 FM.

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Yo, this is T-Ray the Violinist. 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

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We are now clear for takeoff. Welcome aboard the Mothership.

Yo, the only show on this radio station that plays pure and authentic hip-hop, slaps and smacks from New Orleans artists, and just good vibes from all over the world. You've been locked inside of Draw 4 Radio. The loneliest kryptonite holding you down on the ones and twos. And it looks like we've reached the half mark drop. I'm about to give y'all this playlist from the top to the middle. Here we go. Kicked it off with the homie from the 504, Lareezy. New music, new EP just dropped this past week. That joint is called Partner. Shout out to Lareezy making major noise and repping for the 504. Right after that, bass track featuring the homie from the 504, the Global Warming Crew, Pale. That's the oldie but goodie. Had to throw it in there because it just fit the vibe. That joint is called Swerve. Right after that, new music, exclusive joint, new music from Buddy. That joint is called House Jam. Feeling that right there, a little house mix. Right after that, music from Jay Yarson featuring Flagboy Giz, who's going to be on our show later this month. And that joint is called Big Chief. Right after that, hit you with some new music from Crucial, Magnolia Bouquet featuring Kitty Black. That is the remix. Shout out to Crucial. Just dropped that video with Kitty Black. We loving it already. And

and the community is showing mad love to the brother Crucial out here. It's going to be at Jazz Fest. Moving forward, a young lady who just dropped a brand new album called Mothership, and the song is called Mothership, none other than the one and only Odd the Artist. New music. I'm giving y'all a lot of new music tonight. I told y'all right after that. New music. I said Run It Back though from Sleazy Easy. That joint is called Limitless. And then right after that, I hit you with some new music from Jay Swiss. That joint is called Slow Down. And then the joint that you just heard is new music as well from Leia. That joint is called Luber. That video is slapping. It's ridiculous. All the graphics. I saw the making of this video and I was like, wow, y'all put a lot into it. Man, shout out to Leia and her whole tech team for all that they did in that video. That was amazing. If you don't know who Leia is, check her out. Check out that video, Luba. So there you have it. That is the Half Mark Drop. And I got plenty more songs for y'all. We barely done. We barely done. We got 30 more minutes. That's why I started early, so I could get all this in. You don't want to go nowhere. Keep it locked right here on WWOZ 90.7 FM. 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Crumbs.

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The children of tomorrow with no hopes of advance. Still we must on these tokens rely.

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This is Kareem Riggins, and you are now tuned into Drawful Radio with Slanks and Hughes and my mellow Thelonious Kryptonite on WWOZ 90.7 FM. 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

Nothing but the real, nothing but the raw. You've been locked inside of Draw 4 Radio. Thelonious Kryptonite has been holding you down in the second hour of this show, celebrating 7 years of Draw 4 Radio on the OZ airwaves. And we really, really want to show our love and appreciation to all our supporters, all of our listeners over these years that's been keeping us alive and encouraged to continue to give y'all some beautiful music. We thank y'all so much. I speak on myself and Slanks' behalf. We could not have done this without you guys. So thank you guys for allowing us to be on this show for 7 years, man, on the airwaves. So before we roll and wrap it up, I got to let you know what you heard in the second half of the second hour of this show. And it goes a little something like this.

hit you with music from Odyssey. That joint is called MIMS, acronym Make It Make Sense. Shout out to Odyssey featuring Hino. Moving forward, right after that, I hit you with Ruben Vincent and Ninth Wonder, Cup of Love Fools featuring the one and only Raphael Sadiq. And next, I'll play Gina. That joint is called Circles. That is the collective of Kareem Riggins and Liv. First of all, I want to say that Gina is on tour right now. They just did a show in Atlanta a couple of nights ago and they rocked the house. And I want to give a big shout out to Stacey Epps, who was supposed to open up the show, but got really sick right before the show. And it looked like it was still a rocking show. So we want to say peace to the queen, Stacey Epps. Hope you feel better. But it was a rocking show out there in Atlanta as they kicked off the Gina tour in the A. And they're going to be moving around, y'all. So if you hear my voice and you are in some cities where they're going to be on tour traveling, y'all might want to go check them out, Kareem Riggins and Liv. Also, Liv performed this weekend in Gainesville, Florida at a

going strong. I think it's their third year doing the festival, and it keeps getting bigger and bigger. I bring that up because Anicia Kim, the next song I played after Gina, Test Your Patience, was also in Gainesville for the big festival. So shout out to Anicia Kim. She played, oh man, she was amazing. She did her thing out there. I know I played her song a couple of months ago, but seeing her perform live at the big festival in Gainesville, heard a couple of more songs, and I'm really hooked to what she's doing, and I like the sound that she produces. So shout out to you, Anicia Kim, man. If you in the know, you're gonna have to come on down to the Draw Folk. And as I promised, new music from Dua Soleil. The joint is called Cowlette, and that is brand new music from her. We have not played Dua Soleil on this show in a while, but so glad to hear brand new music from Dua. We love what they do. And that is a wrap, y'all, as I wrap up the show. Same rap time, same rap channel next week. Gonna have a brand new guest as we continue to celebrate our 7th year anniversary. Much love to all of y'all, man. Thank y'all for all y'all love and support. We really, really appreciate you guys as we continue to give y'all some beautiful music. I want to say this.

0: these French Quarter streets with our own stage, and we'll be all over this festival. So come on out, holler at some of the DJs, and check us out under our stage and our tents and all that good stuff. Get you some good food. Make sure you're fresh and fly. Fellas, make sure you got a good haircut. Ladies, you already know. I ain't got to tell y'all nothing. So, look, French Quarter Fest, man, I'm ready. I'm ready. We got a lot of beautiful guests that we've had on this show that are going to be performing at French Quarter Fest. Go check out that schedule and make sure you are there. And if you don't live in New Orleans, come on down, because that festival is free. 99. I'm out of here, y'all. I hope y'all are filled with love. Hope you feel with a whole lot of joy. Until next time. Peace!
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1: 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How long? 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Baby, how long?
2: See my.

0: 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The name of that song, what was that? Anyway, Brownie.
1: How long?
0: You learned it from whom?
1: From recording yesteryears.
0: Who made the recording?
1: Leroy Carr.
0: Leroy Carr. Where'd you learn it, Judy?
2: Oh, Blind Lemon Jefferson.
0: You all used to sing it together, didn't you?
2: Well, I got it over his record after he was gone.
0: Where'd you learn it, Sonny?
3: I learned it from Leroy.
0: From Leroy.
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and a raccoon. The raccoon was up the cinnamon tree and the possum was on the ground. The possum hollered up to the raccoon, says, "Hey, bub," says, "throw me some cinnamons down." The raccoon hollered down to the possum, says, "Look, bub," says, "you laying in the shade," says, "what is you worried about?"

Minding my own business, not bothering a soul. So I met Mr. Rabbit, he was in the pea vine. So I said, hey, bub, I says, why you gwine? So he bucked his eyes and he curled his tail. He says, look, bub, says, I'm going to find some muscadine.

So the hen told the rooster, said, look here, bub, says, I ain't gonna take this setting down. I'm setting your hatching off black and brown, you out catfishing all over town.

So I spud my mule and I went riding on down the road. I saw a black cat and a yellow cat. So the black cat says to the yellow cat, said, look, bub, said, let's go across town and clown. So the yellow cat says, yes, we'll go across town. But bub says, when we get over there, says, you better set your little self down.

says, no, bub, and never been kissed. I says, I got a $20 bill and a Cadillac car. And I knows a cute little place right over the hill. She said, look, bub, said, the heck with your car, but you can keep talking about that hill and that $20.

And I see the man at a window pulling off his clothes. Every time he'd pull off a piece, he would throw it out the window. So I said, hey, bub, I said, what goes? He says, look, mister, says, if you knowed what I paid for this room and what's in it. Said, I'm closed when I'm throwing out the window.

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You better pay attention. Don't listen, honey. 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

0: 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The name of that song, what was that? Anyway, Brownie.
1: How long?
0: You learned it from whom?
1: From recording yesteryears.
0: Who made the recording?
1: Leroy Carr.
0: Leroy Carr. Where'd you learn it, Judy?
2: Oh, Blind Lemon Jefferson.
0: You all used to sing it together, didn't you?
2: Well, I got it over his record after he was gone.
0: Where'd you learn it, Sonny?
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0: From Leroy.
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5: Ladies and gentlemen, Mr. Buddy Guy and Mr. Junior Wells. 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

0: Something that'll keep you home all night and day. 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

0: Thank you. 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

Amen, Dr. Green. And the town base. They, she was a drunk, a real shooter, thank you.

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Good to be back. It is 6:03 here in New Orleans. 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It is Thursday morning, July 30th. My God, the summer has flown by, but I know there's still plenty of weather to remind us coming up, but nonetheless. Anyway, my name is Scott Bourne. I missed last week, but happy to be back in the chair this week. It still looks like it's going to be a beautiful day outside, except that you guessed it. It is going to be hot already. Take my word for it. Got plenty of music to play for y'all. Just kind of had a couple of weeks to think about it, so hopefully I dug deep enough to pull out some things that you'll enjoy. But by all means, if you need to get me here in the studio, 504-568-1234. Get the phone ringing in here. Otherwise, I hope you're able to sit back and enjoy the music. Speaking of music, we're going to get started with something from Ahmed Abdul Malik from his Sounds of Africa release. We're going to hear Communication. This will kind of set the stage for a monumental New Orleans-based release that far too many people have not gotten to hear, featuring a very young Mr. Henry Butler. All right, we'll be back in just a little bit. Keep your ears right here at WWOZ 90.7 FM New Orleans.

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1: 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Caught a little audible on myself there. I had, when I was setting things up before I went on air this morning, I had actually a version of the Music Came track that I just played, taken from a live, like festival performance, that featured Henry Butler. Obviously, this is Southern University Jazz Ensemble, which is helmed by the great Alvin Batiste at this time. But right before I got time to play, I realized I had a different Southern University Jazz Ensemble, kind of more of a studio album taken from 1980 entitled Centennial One. Not really a studio album, I should say, but slightly different arrangements and stuff, and actually it was pre-Henry Butler, I believe. So we heard the same track, but with a slightly different lineup. But this is an amazing album, and obviously really hit home in that I got to play the original WWOZ record library copy, which is fun because you can only imagine who may have played that very track on air on that record so many times back in the day. So happy to get on some Alvin Batiste too. Always need to make sure people know that stuff. All right. Before that, we did a little something from Abdul Ahmed Malik. And that brought us to where we are right now. So we're about to get started on segment number two. We'll do something from the Jimmy Giuffre 3. You know, some records are great because they may have your favorite player on it. Some have really captivating artwork. Some have a great title. This record's got all three. The name of the album is Music for People, Birds, Butterflies, and Mosquitoes, which mosquitoes is kind of a dirty word around here right now. But I love the idea of kind of riffing off of something that was a pretty popular motif for album titles back in the day. Music for lovers, music for this. So Music for People, Birds, Butterflies, and Mosquitoes. So we're going to hear something off of this album. We're going to hear Phoenix. That'll get us started and then give me some time to line up some more things for us to listen to. So once again, thanks for tuning in. We'll ride this right up until 7 o'clock and let you know all the wonderful things happening musically in and around town tonight. It's the Livewire. We'll be back.

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0: Little upbeat number right there from Ken McIntyre. That was Peas and Rice. Before that, the Renee McLean Sextet doing the title cut from their album back in the late 70s, Watch Out. We've been keeping all this up as we go on the playlist, so if you have questions about what we covered in that first hour, feel free to go check us out. Head on over to wwoz.org and if you click your way, if you go into the programs header and click your way through the song history link, you'll find yourself at a full listing of not just everything I've played, but you can search by show and see a complete playlist and stuff like that. And then, if you see something that looks really cool, then you can go back and listen on the two-week archive and, yeah, connect the dots. Anyway, or you can just listen in real time right now, have it on in the background while you get ready to start your day and do whatever you got to do. That is fine as well. But let me go ahead and get legal and let you know you got your ears right here at WWOZ 90.7 FM New Orleans, or maybe listening online by way of WWOZ.org. Thanks to everybody who's reached out so far this morning. Hope everybody is able to take cover for whatever the weather may throw at you down here. Seems pretty hot. I can't remember if they said there's some rain coming in later on, but I would say check a true meteorologist for your forecast. But one thing we definitely can do is give you who is playing where. So we're about to run the live wire for you right now, allow you to take some notes, and of course, moving into August, and I think you'll start noticing everything's kind of bubbling up. I don't just mean weather-wise, but just in terms of more music, more shows, that type of thing. So always a good time of year between here, the beginning, very, very beginnings of it here, all the way pretty much and hits full stride in October. So definitely be on the lookout. Lots of great clubs having lots of great music. So we're going to run the live wire for you right now, and then we will come out of that with, you guessed it, more music. So if you need to get me here in the studio, you can reach me at 504-568-1234. Otherwise, yeah, I think, well, I guess you could find me out there on social media land. That is acceptable as well. Okay. We'll come out of here with something from the great Earl Turbinton, and we'll see where that leads us. So once again, thanks for listening, everybody. We'll be back in just a little bit.
1: 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Double Dealer at Orpheum Theater has Tiffany Pollock at 9. Fritzl's Jazz Club features John Savadra Band at 5. Fritzl's All-Star Band with Caleb Nelson at 8. 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The Jazz Playhouse presents Brassaholics at 7:30. Kerry Irish Pub welcomes David Connick at 5. Le Bon Ton Relais has the Soul Rebels at 11. 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Mahogany Jazz Hall has Victor Campbell at 6, Jamil Sharif and his New Orleans Extravaganza at 8. The Maison features the Champagniacs at 4:30, Single Malt Please at 8:30. Maison Bourbon Jazz Club presents Danny Rubio and the Catahoula Music Company featuring Jack Pritchett at 8. May Bailey's Place welcomes John Lisi and Delta Funk at 8:30. OK Bar has Praia Dubia, Guernsey, SF Luminance, Spectra, and more starting at 8. Peacock Room at the Kimden Hotel Fontenot has Deluxe Birds, Robin Barnes, and Pat Casey at 8. Preservation Hall hosts the Preservation All-Stars featuring Wendell Bernays at 5, 6:15, 7:30, and 8:45. Salon features Giovanni Santos at 7. Saturn Bar presents James McClaskey and the Rhythm Band with friends starting at 9. Snug Harbor welcomes Gladney for two shows at 7:30 and 9:30. The Spotted Cat has Genevieve and the Wine and Boys at 6, Jumbo Shrimp at 10. Steamboat Natchez has Dukes of Dixieland at 6. Three Muses presents Justin Donovan at 8. Tropical Isle Bourbon features Mark Barrett and the First Calls at 5. And Vaughn's Lounge has Corey Henry and the Treme Funk Ted at 10:30. 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

Thank you.

0: Pascal, Nicholas Payton, Jameson Ross. My name is Peter Harris. We're going to take a quick break.
1: Wanted to go ahead and let that play out because I was going to certainly announce those fine players myself if I had to. Music from the Peter Harris Presents Cryptic Volume 1. Man, I've been loving this record. I think I've played everything on it at least once, probably twice at this point. But great cast of characters, so what do you expect? And all that stuff is captured at Peter's kind of ongoing residency at the Bayou Bar. And he is just constantly bringing in creative groupings and musicians in to share in the vibe. And so check that out if you're looking for something that's a happening kind of thing. All right. It is 7:30 on the dot. We are exactly at the halfway point of the show. Hope you've enjoyed what we've been hearing. Kind of touched on a bunch of New Orleans music on that last segment, both new and old. So if you want to check out what we've been playing, feel free to go over to check it out on the playlist, which is housed at the website. So happy to help out however I can, but it's all there waiting for you. Anyway, we got a bunch of music left to get to, including some new music that we're going to play at the top of the hour, which also has some great ties to home. But we've got some time to kill before we get there. So I've got a few kind of percussive heavy numbers on deck as we move through this this segment right up until 8 o'clock. We're going to start out with... been kind of trying to figure out how to go with this, but I think we're going to start out with something from Hermeto Pascal, taken from, you know, recently he had a good run of four or five records that had gotten issued that featured studio sessions and performances and stuff. In a lot of cases, stuff that had never really seen the light of day, and exploring that has been a lot of fun. You can, I think most of it has gotten a physical release. I believe you can all, I mean, well, of course you can find it online, but I think it might even be like on a lot of the basic streaming services as well. So do go check that out. You know, Hermeto is the source of so much wonderful music and videos and stuff like that. I mean, talk about a rabbit hole. You can really go down the rabbit hole kind of checking out so many of the different things that he has done. But we're going to let this pretty... this percussion kind of interlude start us off on this segment, and then we'll see where we go from there. So once again, my name is Scott Bourne. Thank you so much for listening. If you need to get me here in the studio, 504-568-1234. And we'll be doing this up until 9 o'clock, at which point we'll be turning the reins over to Sally for the Trad Jazz Show. So thanks for listening, everybody, and we shall return.

Ixi, Maria. O homem tá doido. 7 por 4, 15 por 19, 40 por 0. Fábio? Ih, Maria.

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1: 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Or maybe you're not lucky enough to be within an earshot of the station. And otherwise, you can check us out on WWOZ.org. There's even a fancy little smartphone app there you can put right on your device so that we're always just one click away. All right, we just heard a little something from the great Eddie Palmieri. This was with his Harlem River Drive contingent. A couple of albums of some dynamite material right there. And that one was actually taken live from Sing Sing. So a great prison performance there. And yeah, I would advise you to check both of those albums out. It's amazing. Well, this one actually features his name in the title, but the other one is just simply called Harlem River Drive. But it's the early findings of that group. Pretty amazing stuff. You can keep up with everything we've been playing online, or if you need to call me here, I'm happy to run it down for you. 504-568-1234. Otherwise, I'll let you know we are into this last hour. My name is Scott Bourne. I was gone from the chair last Thursday, but happy to be back today. And thanks to everybody who has reached out, said hello, all that good stuff. Always good to know you folks are out there. Especially to my other, my fellow hosts doing the thing. All right. We're going to jump ahead quite a bit to something that is more or less brand new. You know, I've been a fan of Nicholas Payton as well as Butcher Brown for quite a few years now. And, them coming together as they have over the past couple of years to collaborate on some different projects has been, in most cases, as amazing as I would always hope. But they have a brand new thing out right now that is entitled A Supreme Blue, where they kind of tackle some of their favorites and pay homage to two particularly well-referenced jazz albums, Kind of Blue by Miles Davis and Love Supreme by the great John Coltrane. So, you know, I obviously had high expectations just upon hearing about this project, just knowing from how I feel about both of those groups, well, Nicholas and Butcher Brown, but you know, I can honestly say has completely blown me away. And I've been, since I actually was able to start checking it out last week, I've been chomping at the bit to make sure I had some time to play some stuff off of this. And you'll certainly be hearing this again on this show. I imagine it's starting to make its rounds on everybody's show, but it is a pretty amazing, amazing feat. So we're going to hear two tracks. We're going to back to back them here. And we'll do one of the Miles Davis as well as one of the John Coltrane. So we'll start out with So What, some super classic kind of blue stuff. And then, yeah, we'll keep it running from there. So anyway, always love to shine the light on some new releases. It's great to celebrate so much old music, but it's also great to celebrate new music at the same time. So tying in these kinds of releases is always fun for me. So y'all check this out. New thing from Nicholas Payton and Butcher Brown, A Supreme Blue. And yeah, we'll push this thing all the way up until 9 o'clock, at which point we'll shift gears into the Trad Jazz Show with Sally. So thanks again for listening, everybody. And we'll probably pop back on one more time just to say goodbye. But in the meantime, I hope you enjoy all this music.

Louis Armstrong would have turned 125 years old this summer, half the age of our nation. From the streets of New Orleans to the stages around the world, Armstrong's trumpet, unmistakable voice, and infinite joy transformed music forever and made him one of America's greatest cultural ambassadors. This year, celebrate the life, legacy, and music of Louis Armstrong at louisarmstrongfoundation.org.

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1: All right, everybody, wrapping things up around here. You just heard something from Kamasi Washington from the epic, that triple disc introduction from quite a few years ago. That was Leroy and Lanisha. We've got all the playlist information up there, so feel free to check it out. Well, everything except for this last track that we're about to play, and I'll have that one up there in no time. But I just wanted to hop on real quick just to say thank you for listening and tuning in. As I mentioned, it was great to get back in the chair again after taking a week off. But we'll try to get a streak going here. I'll be back here next Thursday trying to do this all over again. So anyway, if you're out and about this week, take care. Got some, got some hot temps out there. So make sure you got the necessities of what you need, a water bottle, hat, all that kind of stuff, some sunscreen, you know, the usual. Anyway, Sally is here in the wings waiting to hop on for the Trad Jazz Show. So I've got a little bit of music, well, just one nice long track lined up to get us there. And so we're going to call on the powers of Mr. Clyde Kerr Jr., to come and do that for us. We're going to do something from the This Is Now, the St. Agnes Sessions, a critically underappreciated record in my eyes. Clyde, such a massive figure tied to New Orleans music, but even on a much larger scale as well. But we're going to hear one entitled Tremé, and that'll get us right up there near 8 o'clock. So actually, we're going to run a quick announcement, and then we're going to jump right in, and then that will be that. But thanks again, everybody. We'll see y'all next Thursday. Take care out there. 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

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Double Dealer at Orpheum Theater has Tiffany Pollock at 9. Fritzl's Jazz Club features John Savadra Band at 5, Fritzl's All-Star Band with Caleb Nelson at 8. 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Mahogany Jazz Hall has Victor Campbell at 6, Jamil Sharif and his New Orleans Extravaganza at 8. The Maison features the Champagniacs at 4:30, Single Malt Please at 8:30. Maison Bourbon Jazz Club presents Danny Rubio and the Catahoula Music Company featuring Jack Pritchett at 8. May Bailey's Place welcomes John Lisi and Delta Funk at 8:30. OK Bar has Praia Dubia, Guernsey, SF Luminance, Spectra, and more starting at 8. Peacock Room, the Kimden Hotel Fontenot has De Lovebirds, Robin Barnes, and Pat Casey at 8. Preservation Hall hosts the Preservation All-Stars featuring Wendell Bernays at 5, 6:15, 7:30, and 8:45. Salon Salon features Giovanni Santos at 7. Saturn Bar presents James McClaskey and the Rhythm Band with friends starting at 9. Snug Harbor welcomes Gladney for two shows at 7:30 and 9:30. The Spotted Cat has Genevieve and the Wynamoids at 6, Jumbo Shrimp at 10. Steamboat Natchez has Dukes of Dixieland at 6. Three Muses presents Justin Donovan at 8. Tropical Isle Bourbon features Mark Barrett and the First Calls at 5. And Vaughn's Lounge has Corey Henry and the Treme Funk Ted at 10:30. 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

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Hey, this is Sally Young. I want to thank Scott for a great morning set. And I'm looking in the performance studio, and they're getting set up for Joe Lasty, who's going to play around 10 o'clock. So, of course, I want you to stay tuned for that. I'll be here. Hope you will, too. 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

They simply played what they liked, as long as it would fit. If it just had a beat, that was it. And then a horn gave a scream.

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We're getting ready for some live music around 10 o'clock with Joe Lasty on drums. You won't want to miss it. This is Sally Young with Traditional Jazz on a Thursday morning. And that was the one and only, the great one, Louis Armstrong with Sleepy Time Down South, a live recording. And before that, from 1947, a song was born with Jack Teagarden featured, along with Louis Armstrong and his all-stars. We started off this morning right after Kermit Ruffins with Wycliffe Gordon from his Hello Pops tribute album to, of course, Louis Armstrong, Up a Lazy River. And we're going to continue. We're going to play Louis Armstrong all day long, well, at least on this show, to honor the great one and also to get ready for this little festival we're having this weekend, which is not a little festival anymore by any means, but Satchmo Fest coming right up this weekend, getting ready to start. I'll be here today with live music, tomorrow with Ricky Riccardi. If you tune in at 2 o'clock, we'll be doing our annual interview. He'll be flying in today, and we'll see him tomorrow at the WWOZ studio. So right now, let's play some more Louis Armstrong. I'm going to play a lot of music because, you know, they're doing sound checks and getting ready for the band to play. So I'll drown out all that noise with some great music. So stay with me, stay tuned, and this, again, is Traditional Jazz on a Thursday Morning with Sally Young.

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0: And we were listening to a great set by the one and only Louis Armstrong.
1: Thank you very, very much, ladies and gentlemen.
0: And that's Velma Middleton from 1956 right there, right here on WWOZ. We did Big Mama's Back in Town, Back of Town Blues, featuring Velma Middleton with Louis Armstrong and his All-Stars. Before that, the great Jewel Brown, who came into this station and did an interview here a number of years ago, and sadly she's now passed away, but that was Bill Bailey with the great Jewel Brown in her prime. And then Ella Fitzgerald with Louis Armstrong. It was a live recording. Frim Fram Sauce. We also played some Bunk and Louis, Bunk Johnson, that is, and Louis Armstrong together with Honeysuckle Rose. A little taste of that, and then we did Dream, A Little Dream of Me, and that was a Louis Armstrong again. Hey, we're going to keep the music going on. We got Satchmo the Great coming up next, and it's going to include some interviews of him speaking. So I want you to turn it up loud and take a listen to the one and only Louis Armstrong as we roll right into Satchmo Fest weekend right here on WWOZ.

And speaking of real beautiful music, if you ever witness a funeral in New Orleans and have one of those brass bands playing this funeral, you really hear a bunch of musicians playing from the heart. Because as they go to the cemetery, they play, in a funeral march, like Flee as a Bird or Nearer My God to Thee. And they express themselves in those instruments, singing those notes, same as a singer would, you know. And when they take this body to the cemetery, and they put this body in the ground, while he's doing that, the snare drummer takes the handkerchief from under the drum, under the snare. And after they say ashes and ashes, and they put him away and everything, and the drummer rolls up the drum real loud, and outside the cemetery they form, and they start swinging Diddley Ramble. And all the members, the odd fellas, whatever lodge it is, they are on this side. And on this side is a bunch of raggedy guys, you know, old hustlers and cats, you know, good time charlers and everything. Well, they ride with the parade too. And when they get to wailing, this didn't they ramble and finish, seems though they have more fun than everybody, because they applaud for Joe Oliver and Manny Perez with the 100 brass band to play it over again. See? So they got to give this second line, they call it, an encore. See? So that makes them have a lot of fun too. And it's really something to see.

0: Well, I'm at WWOZ, and as you can probably hear, we're getting ready for a live band coming on around 10 o'clock. Joe Lasty, he's going to be featured at the Satchmo Summerfest. And I'm going to play a little interview again with Louis Armstrong, and then we'll come back. I got some people in the house from the festival themselves. They're going to tell you all about it. So let's get back in a moment, and we'll have a little talk and then some live music right here in the WWOZ studio. This is Sally with Traditional Jazz on a Thursday morning. I'll be back in a moment.
1: That's you got the word. Without the Italian trumpet player's house, and his mother was a countess, and while he was fixing that spaghetti, we was wailing, you know, and then this big old dining room, they had this big

0: table and nothing to seal in. They had old Mark Antony and Cleo and all them cats in there painted. Looking down on you as if to say, man, you sure can eat. Yeah, we had a lot of fun traveling, man. Oh, Robert Goffin, he's the big jazz fan in Brussels there, you know, a big lawyer. And when I woke up at the Palladium the first time, you know, he came and spent those days in rehearsal. And after rehearsal, we'd take a walk around Charing Square somewhere, you know, getting the feel of London. So I figure he's over there. He could tell how much I weigh. I had one of them big pennies, you know. And them scales, they don't say like I was 100 and something like that. They say stones, you know. Yeah. They 160 pounds, that's about 12 stones or something like that. But I figured Goffin could dig it, you know. I said, you tell me, yeah, I put the penny in there. He said, yeah. I said, solid. I got up there, I dropped the penny, blam. I said, damn it. He said, I don't know. Oh, man, them laughs kill you over there.
1: You never ran into any language problems, did you, Louis?
0: No. I'm the pointless cat you ever seen in your life. That's how you went to work. I had all this, the Pope too, you know.
1: Well, how about taking care of some of these music problems?
0: My wife, Lucille, she had to dress up special with veil and all that. And he's a fine little fella, you know. He was tickled to death to know that the Italian people enjoyed our music. And she speak on any subject and all kind of language, you know. So he's all right, man. He asked me, say, you got any children, you know? I say, well, no, Daddy, but we still wailing. He said... He said, well, I'm going to pray for you. He
1: said. Louis, the city is yours.
0: All right.
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3: And we're back right here on WWOZ. And as you might hear in the background, we're doing some sound checks, getting ready for Joe Lasty and his great band that's going to play live around the 10 o'clock hour. But meanwhile, I've got some people here from Satchmo Fest that you just heard the recording talking about it, because we are rolling into Satchmo Fest weekend, one of the festivals we really, really look forward to, especially on this traditional jazz show every year. I got Greg Schatz here, and I've got Sidney Raymond here from the Satchmo Fest, and they're going to tell you all about it. So good morning, y'all.
4: Good morning.
3: Always good to have you in the house.
4: Yeah,
3: so
4: good to be here.
3: What have y'all been doing? I know you're so super busy right now, and thank you for taking some time out to come on up to the studio.
4: Oh, it's our pleasure. Well, we have been working on Satchmo Summerfest, which is coming up this weekend, August 1st and 2nd at the New Orleans Jazz Museum. At the base of Esplanade there, and we are celebrating the life, the legacy, and the music of Louis Armstrong.
3: Absolutely.
4: It's always one of our favorite times of year to, you know, and it's, there's always, you know, it's always a good thing to celebrate Louis Armstrong.
3: Oh, I do it all the time.
4: Yes, exactly. Yeah. We do it all the time, but
3: you know, we really double down around this time of year.
4: We have a festival dedicated to him, so that's a special thing. Of course, he's one of the most influential musicians of the 20th century in the whole world, and still to this day. And we've got plenty of music that honors that legacy, folks like Joe Lasty playing, you know, a lot of traditional jazz stuff like Joe Lasty, and Mari Watanabe has her own band playing too. We have Preservation Brass. We have two outdoor stages. They're tented, so you have some shielding from
3: which
4: the elements.
3: Which is necessary this time of year. Yeah.
4: We also have Entergy providing some misting tents.
3: Oh, that's
4: so
3: nice.
4: So we have some cool down options. And then inside the Mint, which is also always nicely air conditioned, we have other options for chilling out, which are the Legacy Satchmo Legacy stage on the third floor, where we have all of our scholars speak. I know you've presented and
3: yeah,
4: done
3: three
4: interviews
3: times.
4: There. And
3: proud to say three presentations.
4: We have Ricky Riccardi, of course, coming back. And he's bringing a whole gaggle of folks with him from the Louis Armstrong House. He called it the Louis Armstrong House Takeover. We've got a bunch of folks from the Armstrong House doing presentations that sound good. A few local folks, too. We have our own John Paltz doing a presentation. Mm-hmm. He's also our MC. And we have James Karst, local journalist, doing some original, sharing some original research he did about Buddy Bolden. So we're very excited about that. And I mean, 2 days, all weekend long, come early, stay late.
3: It is exciting. Yeah. And, you know, you're really bringing the music alive. And I want to point out that this is the 100th anniversary this year of the Hot 5, Hot 7 recordings beginning. And, yeah, I did the interview with Nicholas Payton and Michael White, Dr. Michael
4: yes.
3: White, at the Jazz Fest this year. And we're still celebrating that 100th anniversary. And I'm sure that will be highlighted over and over again at the festival.
4: That's right. I believe Ricky is doing a presentation about that.
3: That's going to be fantastic. You know I'll be there. And Sydney, tell us about what you do at the festival.
5: Yeah, I'm the marketing and communications director, so I work closely with Greg to promote the festival. We're happy to bring it back for the 26th year, Greg.
4: I think that's right.
5: I think it's going to be an exciting weekend. We have some super cool stuff coming up. Greg didn't mention on Sunday we do the annual Satchmo Salute Parade. And it's right after the Jazz Mass at the St. Augustine Church. So,
3: did you know Cinnamon Black and Ricky Getrich and the Grand Marshal, returning Grand Marshal Charmaine Neville, came on the show last week and talked all about it just to celebrate. I think it's the 15th year that Cinnamon has been doing it with the Baby Dolls. She puts together this fabulous show of Baby Dolls. They have the convertible it was Al Johnson for like 13 years, mm-hmm. Carnival Time Johnson. And he retired, and she brought Charmaine in, which is just wonderful. Charmaine's performing Saturday, and then she will be in the parade on Sunday.
5: Yeah.
3: So, yeah, they march in the back gate now. The back gate, that's different. They started
4: that's
3: that last
4: right,
3: year.
4: On Barrack Street. We mm-hmm. come in from Barrack Street all the way down Esplanade and then
3: Make that little turn. I think that really worked last year. I like that. I like that little change of route. That was really cool.
4: Yeah, you know, we try to tweak little things as we go along. And mm-hmm. it is such a nice part of the festival, too,
5: mm-hmm.
4: Which starts, I should say, the gates open at 11:30 on Saturday with the Roots of Music kicking it off with what we call the Sound Off. That's become a tradition. And it goes to 8 every day.
3: Mm-hmm. Roots of Music is so great. Yeah, I call it a boutique festival because it's smaller than like a lot of the other festivals we have, like French Quarter Fest
5: right.
3: that you also do and a Jazz Fest. It's a very small, sweet little festival.
4: It's a different animal, and you can see all the stages, you know,
5: in a
4: short
5: amount of time. It's a lot more digestible.
4: That's for sure.
3: And another feature that y'all have added in the last couple of years is the second floor. You're doing that again with the piano room?
4: That's right. Thanks for that. I was going to mention that, too. We have, I think, done that for 4 years now. The piano sessions stage, which Fidelity Bank is sponsoring this year, and that's in the gallery of the second floor. So it's a very acoustic environment, sounds great acoustically, and it's a lot of piano solos. And some also duos and trios. We have Lars Edegren and Thais Clark doing a tribute to Ma Rainey there.
3: Oh, I love that.
4: And Professor Craig Adams with Barbara Schwartz
3: mm-hmm.
4: doing a set as well. And a bunch of a bunch of great piano players. And the exhibit this year, the exhibit changes, so it's kind of fun because every year...
3: You're in an exhibit.
4: Yeah, yeah.
3: You're in an exhibit room
4: listening to music. And they had last year or the year before, they had a big wall-sized picture of Fats Domino in there and some juke joint pictures. And this year, the exhibit is Piano Professors of New Orleans. So, going back to the 1800s and beyond, and you know, so it's very appropriate space for that. And
3: great atmosphere, air conditioned.
4: It's air conditioned.
3: Seats. That's always, there are some chairs.
4: Yeah, it's always popular. It's usually we get to standing room only pretty quickly there.
3: Mm-hmm. Mm-hmm. But that's a nice addition because your crowd has grown and gotten bigger, and so it has another place for people. You know, I like that.
5: Yeah, for sure.
3: So yeah. So what else is going on with Satchmo Fest? Oh, food.
4: Food.
3: We haven't talked about food.
5: Yep, food
3: and drinks.
5: Is a big one.
4: Food and drinks.
5: So,
4: yes.
5: Go ahead, Greg.
4: Oh no.
5: The culinary lineup is 14 Parishes, Cafe Dauphine, Nori Guys with the sushi tacos that I'm really excited about. So a mix of dishes, a good variety, and yeah, we also have some healthy options for people who are health conscious, and I think it's going to be a delicious and good time. So you got food, you got music, you got indoor, you got outdoor, the parade, jazz mass. It's just going to be a good weekend.
3: It's going to be fabulous. And it already is. I'm so glad y'all came in to talk about it. Are there any more talking points you want to bring up and let us know about?
4: All I will say is, you know, if you want more information, who's playing, when they're playing, what's on the menu, all that kind of thing, you can go to SatchmoSummerFest.org.
3: Okay.
4: And we can get the brochure right there.
3: Yeah, it's all online. And then I'm sure you'll have people handing it out at the gates when they come in. So
4: that's right.
3: Well, I think I am going to wrap it up because in the studio, it looks like they're getting ready.
4: Yeah. Well, yeah, let's get to the exciting part is the music.
3: It's exciting having y'all. This is Greg Schatz and Sydney Raymond from French Quarter Fest and Satchmo Summer Fest right here in New Orleans. I'm so glad y'all took time out of your busy schedules to stop into the WWOZ studio.
5: Thank you for having us.
3: Come again.
5: Thank you.
3: And again, this is WWOZ, Traditional Jazz on a Thursday morning. This is Sally Young, and we're going to get back to some of those interviews with Louis Armstrong. Let's go to Prague. Let's go to Prague in 1965 and listen to Louis talking some more. Always love his voice. Love, love, love his voice. This is WWOZ. We're getting ready for some live music, so stay tuned.
4: I should have my...
0: I just play the music they play with my soul, and it means something. Most of our jazz music come from the symphonic in New Orleans in the early days.
6: Uh-huh.
0: And 1925, I played in the Symphony Orchestra in Chicago for silent movies. And we played everybody's music. Every publisher,
6: I see.
0: We played for the screen.
6: I see.
0: So if I was shipwrecked with such fine musicians as on in a symphony orchestra, I'd be right at home, and they would teach me something. And with my life, nobody knows
6: the trouble I see.
0: I know they could play that beautiful behind me.
6: What do you consider to have been the greatest success in your life so far?
0: Well, there have been several other, I remember Africa and things, and I must put this visit in Prague on my list. I think it's one of the greatest. Well, that most successful thing happened to me when I married my fourth wife, which I am with here in Prague, Lucille Armstrong.
6: Yeah.
0: She was a dancer in the Cotton Club in New York, and we played the same show. And the best wife of all was Lucille, and that was an awful happy moment the first night we got together.
6: I saw her last night. She's charming.
0: Yes, sir.
6: Do you have any other hobbies besides your music?
0: Well, I swim. I play baseball.
6: Oh.
0: I play baseball.
6: And you're rich?
0: I can swim. I love to play my tape recorders.
6: Oh.
0: I have all the records of all
6: the
0: world.
6: Doctor, yeah.
0: That's right.
6: Mm-hmm.
0: And my My own records I put on tape.
6: Yeah, what is your favorite food?
0: Food? Well, I'm from New Orleans, quite naturally. I love red beans and rice. That's Creole food, you know what I mean?
6: Yeah.
0: But there's always something in every country that I like. Now, you know what I had for my meal after the show last night?
6: No.
0: Ice pine sauerkraut.
6: And the beer?
0: The beer, I have a bottle every day.
6: Mm-hmm.
0: A big quart bottle every day. And your Slivkovich, what is that?
6: Slivovica.
0: Slivovica. Oh, you better be careful. Yeah. All right, let me get you.
6: Yeah, are you satisfied with the audiences here?
0: Yeah, yeah. Mm-hmm. That's why I say this is one of my biggest moments.
6: Mm-hmm.
0: And they're coming from all over the world to catch the concert, and they had to come here to do it, which I think was great.
6: You know, I really admire your great optimism and your element.
0: Yeah,
6: how
0: right.
6: do you do it?
0: Do you
6: have a special formula?
0: No, I love life, and my wife, we're just plain people, and don't care if we get $1 million, we're not going to change our traditions of life and love. We like nice things. We have a beautiful home, not too, no estate, just an elaborate home for two people. We have a housemaid and a houseman, and that's all we need. We don't have a lot of butlers and more this and that and other, but we live a happy life, and we eat good food, and we enjoy each other sexually. That's all we need.
6: Have you ever in your life been nervous before a concert?
0: Well, it's no use talking about that. After 52 years, evidently I wasn't. I did the show just the same.
6: And who do you consider the greatest figure in jazz music?
0: The greatest figure in jazz music? I thought Joe King Oliver.
6: Yeah.
0: In the early days, the Cornet Man in New Orleans was the greatest because there's a whole lot of riffs and five-part brass and different things that you hear. He originated that, and he did so much for us young musicians, and he always was a creator. To me, Joe King Oliver was the greatest.
6: Yeah. You have many fans in our country, and all have been looking forward to your visit here.
0: That's
6: have
0: right.
6: you any special message to them?
0: Yeah. Bring me back maybe a year or two from now, and God bless them, and thanks a million.

And now, ladies and gentlemen, we're going to have a short intermission, come back and romp again for you. But I want you to know, on behalf of all the members of the group and myself, we had a lot of fun swinging for you, and we're happy to know that you appreciate our deliverance. So we'll see you right after the intermission. Thank you. Bye-bye.

are souvenir Louis Armstrong programs on sale in the lobby, and there's a lucky set of figures in one. The winner will receive an autographed album of Louis' records, autographed by everyone on stage tonight. The smelling salts are just to the right. Other things.

0: Hey, and I want to let you know that was Marie Watanabe with Stompin' at the Savoy, one of the great numbers recorded by Louis Armstrong and Ella Fitzgerald. And hey, she is in the studio right now with Joe Lasty and his New Orleans sound.
1: Yes, yes, glad to have her too.
0: I am so glad to have all of you here in the studio. I know you're getting ready for Satchmo Fest. Oh, what day are you playing, Joe?
1: Saturday.
0: Saturday. Great day to be at the festival, at the Jazz Museum on Esplanade.
1: That's right.
0: So, hey, at this time, I want to welcome you to the studio.
1: Thank you.
0: I want to tell everybody that Satchmo Fest is this weekend.
1: That's right.
0: Here's one of the stars of the show right here. You want to do a quick spin through of who's in your band?
1: Oh,
0: and then we'll play
1: a
0: song.
1: Yeah, on trombone, Mr. Gregory Fields on trombone.
0: Hey.
1: And you already know who Marie is.
0: Yes,
1: on piano. Tyler Thompson on bass. Bruce Brackman on clarinet. And the great Greg Stafford on trumpet.
0: Man, you put together a great band today.
1: And yours truly, Joe Lasty. Oh yeah, this is definitely a traditional jazz band.
0: Yes, indeed. And you've been on the show recently.
1: Yes,
0: you came. We paid tribute to the late great Ronnell Johnson.
1: That's right.
0: I'm glad to see you here, and glad to see you under happier circumstances. But you are always welcome.
1: Thank
0: on the
1: you.
0: Show, and especially at the studio. So you have some music ready for us?
1: Yeah, you know we're gonna begin. Louis Armstrong used to start off a lot of his concerts with Back Home Again in Indiana.
0: Yes,
1: so
0: indeed.
1: We're going to do this song, Back Home Again in Indiana. And I also want to say it reminds me of when I was on the road with Preservation Hall for 40 years.
0: 40
1: That was
0: years.
1: One of the songs we used to start off with every time we do a concert. So we're going to do Back Home Again in Indiana.
0: Yes, indeed. Joe Lasty and his New Orleans sound live at WWOZ.

0: feed. And hey, I want you to know that this performance is taking place in the Gia Mayone Prima Foundation Performance Studio. And you can see live video of this performance on WWOZ's Facebook and YouTube channels. And hey, we are getting some shout outs from all around the world. And if you are listening, please type in your location so we can give you a shout out. Hey, Joe Lasty and his New Orleans Sound live in the studio on WWOZ, playing Saturday, 3 p.m. at the Jazz Museum, Satchmo Fest 2026. I believe Greg Schatz was just in. I believe they said it's the 26th annual.
1: Yeah.
0: 26 years.
1: And you know, I had to remind them the 26th year has been 26 years. So you do the math.
0: Yeah.
1: 26.
0: That's right. That's right. It kind of lines up one of those golden anniversary things.
1: That's right.
0: Yeah.
1: That's right.
0: Yeah. Well, Joe, I'm so glad to have you in the studio, and I'm so glad to see you on that lineup for this festival. I know it's very important. Do you have some more music for us?
1: Yes. Yes, we like to get Mr. Greg Stafford to do. That's all of me, right, Mr. Greg?
2: Yeah, all of me. Why not take all of me? Don't look without you.
0: Oh. All of me, right here on WWOZ. Traditional jazz on a Thursday morning.

0: Yes, indeed. Got Joe Lasty and his New Orleans Sound live in WWOZ studio, the GMA on Prima Foundation Performance Studio, that is. And hey, I want to read out some of these shout outs we are getting on our Facebook feed.
1: What?
0: Yeah. These are listeners from around the world. Southern California, Tupelo, we think it's Mississippi, The Ham, not sure where that is. Mandeville, right across the lake.
1: Yeah.
0: Bloomington, Illinois.
1: Ooh.
0: Leroy, Canada.
1: Whoa.
0: Rhodes, Greece, in the Aegean Sea, where it's dinner time, they'd like you to know.
1: Wow.
0: Truckee, California, Kansas City, and Reno, Nevada, right here, all tuned in to WWOZ. And we invite you, if you are listening, to type in your location so we can give you a shout out personally.
1: Yeah.
0: So, hey, Joe, that was great. I know the listeners want to know where to find you.
1: Oh, okay. 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
1: And I'm at Mahogany Hall with my band, New Orleans, Joe Lasty New Orleans Sounds, on every other Tuesday.
0: Every other Tuesday at Mahogany Hall.
1: At Mahogany Hall. And then tomorrow I will be at, Mahogany Hall.
0: Friday,
1: Yeah, on Friday. Yeah, so that's where they can find me at. And also, you know where I've been playing at too? At Fritzl's.
0: At Fritzl's Jazz Pub?
1: Yeah.
0: I've been on Bourbon Street,
1: on Bourbon Street, yeah. This month I was there for every Saturday.
0: Okay, every Saturday. Mm-hmm. Good to find you. And records?
1: Oh.
0: Where can we find you on records? CDs?
1: Oh, yes, Spotify and stuff like that.
0: Okay. Yeah. Just look for Joe Lasty?
1: Yes.
0: Okay. That's where to find it. Yeah. If you want to tune in to some of the stuff that Joe has recorded, and definitely go to see him, because this is one of our New Orleans natives, our New Orleans treasures right here in the city of New Orleans, born and raised right here. He's the real deal.
1: That's right. That's right. You know, being you mentioned that, you know, I need to give a shout out. You know, my grandfather, him and Louis Armstrong went to the Melody Boys Home together.
0: Okay.
1: Yeah, so I had
0: tell us about that.
1: Well, this was like, what, the 1800s? Around.
0: No, 1900s.
1: Yeah, 1900s, yeah. Yeah.
0: Like Armstrong was born around 1900. Yeah. Okay.
1: But anyway, him and my grandfather, they was one of the bad boys. You already know Louis Armstrong shooting a gun.
0: Mm-hmm.
1: And they all wind up, both of them wind up in the Melody Boys. So most people think it's on Marable and Franklin. No, it's really on the end of Canal Street.
0: Mm-hmm.
1: That's where the Waves home used to be.
0: Yeah. So you got some legacy there.
1: Yeah, and you know, once he got out of there, he hooked up with this lady named Catherine Seals, and he was one of the first one to introduce the drums to the church.
0: Oh, okay. Yeah. Okay.
1: Oh yeah. I got a little history behind me.
0: That is some very cool history. Mm-hmm. I'm glad you shared it with us.
1: Yeah. Oh, definitely.
0: We'll have to get you back in the studio and talk some more deeply about that soon, very soon.
1: Mm-hmm.
0: Okay. Yep. So do you want to keep playing music?
1: Yeah.
0: I am loving having y'all in the studio. This is so cool.
1: So as everyone could hear and see, we having fun.
0: Mm-hmm.
1: You know, and I'm glad to bring our New Orleans traditional music all over the world, everywhere.
0: That's what we
1: do. You know, this is where it started at. You know, so we here. We about to do this song in the brass band era. It's called Red Dress. And we're going to feature Mr. Gregory Fields on this one. All right, y'all.
0: Red Dress. Yeah, can I say one thing? Because you got Marie Watanabe sitting there on piano, and that was one of Tuba Fat's great recordings.
1: Oh, yeah.
0: Red Dress. So, yeah.
1: Oh, yeah.
0: Let's throw a shout out to Tuba Fat's, too, while you're here in the studio with Marie and company.
1: Yeah,
0: okay,
1: yeah.
0: Red Dress. Here we go.

0: put on your red dress, baby. Joe Lasty and the New Orleans Sound live in the WWOZ studios. And I want to give a shout out to all these people listening. Listen to this, y'all. London from the UK is tuned in. So is Harahan and Ponchatoula, too. We have two listeners from Ponchatoula, Baltimore, Maryland, Birmingham, Alabama, Fredericksburg, Virginia, Gulf Breeze, Florida, Shrewsbury, that's here, Lee's Summit, Missouri, Brookfield, Vermont, Chicago, Sarasota, Florida, and one I can't read. Alton, Illinois. Thank you. Thank you for clarifying that. All tuned in to WWOZ. Hey, I want to thank y'all one and all for coming. Now, I'm going to leave it up to you, Joe. Do you want to wrap it up or do you want to play another one?
1: Oh, hey, we can't end the set without our traditional favorite.
0: Okay, well, real quick, introduce the band one more time. Give it a spin around, and then we'll have one more song.
1: Mr. Gregory Fields on trombone.
0: And vocals.
1: Yeah, and
0: vocals. That was great.
1: Hello, good evening. And Marie Watanabe on piano. Tyler Thompson on bass. Bruce Brackman on clarinet. And Greg Stafford on trumpet and vocal. And yours truly, Joe Lasty and talking.
0: Yes, indeed. Joe Lasty and the New Orleans Sound. Yeah, live right here on WWOZ.
1: You're right.
0: Hey, I want to thank y'all for coming in. This was great. This is a great morning. Y'all made my morning. I tell you, you made my whole day. Mm-hmm. I love, love, love having one of all of you in the studio. So thanks. Thanks, everyone. And come on in. Come on into the studio when you finish up.
1: Okay. All righty.
0: Okay.
1: All righty.
0: Let's wrap it up right now.
1: Yeah, all right, Saints.

0: Yes, indeed. Joe Lasty and his New Orleans sound live on WWOZ. And I got some more. Piscataway, New Jersey, Edmonton, Alberta, Chattanooga, Tennessee, and Caledonian Road, Caledonia in London. All tuned in to this broadcast. And you can hear it again, right, on the archive? You can hear it on the archive after the show is over, which is soon. So I hate to say bye, but we're wrapping up the traditional jazz show. So, hey, y'all, thank you. Thank you for coming in, Joe Lasty, and everybody. We will see you. We will see you 3 o'clock Saturday at Satchmo Fest.
1: Yeah, utility stage.
0: Utility stage.
1: That's it. All righty, y'all.
0: Okay, we're going to roll on. We're going to roll on with Jameel Sharif, who's also appearing at Satchmo Fest with Potato Head

Who is right? I want to thank Joe Lassity and the New Orleans Sound for coming in to the show. And hey, I want to give y'all a quick reminder. I will be back sitting in on tomorrow's 2 to 4 p.m. show because Ricky Riccardi is coming into the studio. He's flying in today, and he will be here at WWOZ for our annual interview. You know how many years I've lost track that we have done this interview, but we fit it in when we can. So 2 to 4 tomorrow, and then on to Satchmo Fest. Hope you enjoyed today's show. If you missed any of it, you can listen again on the archive for the next 2 weeks. That was John Boutte, by the way, with the Treme song. By and By was Thais Clark and her Swingsters. And Jameel Sharif brought us Potato Head Blues, and now we're going to wrap it up like we always do with Uncle Lionel. We cannot forget Uncle Lionel with We'll Meet Again. And that's what we'll do next week. We'll meet again. 9 to 11, New Orleans time. Traditional jazz on a Thursday morning with Sally Young. I'll see you then. Have a great time at the festival.

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Where You At Brass Band at 9. 4141 NOLA features John Fole at 6:30. 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Mahogany Jazz Hall has Victor Campbell at 6, Jamil Sharif and his New Orleans Extravaganza at 8. The Maison features the Champagniacs at 4:30, Single Malt Please at 8:30. Maison Bourbon Jazz Club presents Danny Rubio and the Catahoula Music Company featuring Jack Pritchett at 8. May Bailey's Place welcomes John Lee and Delta Funk at 8:30. OK Bar has Praia Dubia, Guernsey, SF Luminance Spectra, and more starting at 8. Peacock Room, the Kimden Hotel Fontenot has To Love Birds, Robin Barnes, and Pat Casey at 8. Preservation Hall hosts the Preservation All-Stars featuring Wendell Bernays at 5, 6:15, 7:30, and 8:45. Salon Salon features Giovanni Santos at 7. 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Despotic Cat has Genevieve and the Wine and Boys at 6, Jumbo Shrimp at 10. Steamboat Natchez has Dukes of Dixieland at 6. Three Muses presents Justin Donovan at 8. Tropical Isle Bourbon features Mark Barrett and the First Calls at 5. And Vaughn's Lounge has Corey Henry and the Treme Funk Ted at 10:30. 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

0: Louis Armstrong would have turned 125 years old this summer, half the age of our nation. 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

My name is Hugh Masekela. I never go through the Crescent City without tuning in, putting my ears in the safety of WWOZ, the place to be when you're in New Orleans. Yeah.

0: 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This is Trombone Shorty. 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Yeah, you're right.
1: All right, New Orleans. Good morning. It's 11:18 here in the Crescent City. This is the New Orleans Music Show with your host, Michael Dominici, right here on WWOZ 90.7 FM on your radio dial. As always, I want to thank Sally Young for a great traditional jazz show. Brings it to you every single Thursday morning from 9 a.m. to 11. We roll in till 2 p.m. DJ Giant follows us, jazz after that, and all kind of great music throughout the day, 24/7, 365 days a year. I want to welcome everyone in town for the Sachmo Summerfest. In the background, Wynton Marsalis with Sunflowers. Before that, we heard one of my very favorite Louis Armstrong performances, Beale Street Blues, from his tribute to W.C. Handy. Before that, an astonishing arrangement of Tiger Rag from a recording called Dear Lewis. That's Nicholas Payton, y'all. And we heard from the Meters before that with Sissy Strut underneath the live wire. Let's continue on with an artist playing at Snug Harbor. This is Victor Goines alongside of band leader Wycliffe Gordon on the trombone. Here is a take on Duke Ellington's Cottontail, coming to you next.

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0: Hey, this is Johnny Vodakovich, and I love to play the drums. And I know what sounds good. The sounds of New Orleans you're hearing are coming from WWOZ 90.7 FM.
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This is the New Orleans Music Show with your host, Michael Dominici. In the background, Paul Barberin, Second Line, as performed by Stanton Moore from his recording Conversations, featuring James Singleton on the bass, David Torkanowski on the keys, and Stanton on the kit. Before that, a little swamp pop, if you will. Clarence Garlow with one of my favorite tunes, Bon Ton Roulet. The good times roll, y'all. And from that area, we also heard from Slim Harpo with that unmistakable twang. I don't know what accent that is. It sounds a little bit like Texas Creole or something. Beaumont. I like it. Hope you did too. Tip on in. We also heard a classic from Chris Kenner. Something You Got. And before that, the one and only Earl King, No City Like New Orleans. All 110 degrees worth today, or maybe more depending on where you are parked or driving or staying put in town. It's brutal out there. Please be careful, be hydrated, stay hydrated, and don't go outside in the heat. Wait till the nighttime to get to the clubs and check out some great tunes. Up next, this one, another little nugget. This is from A Good Day for the Blues. The great Ruth Brown, recorded right here in New Orleans with some great New Orleans session musicians in tow. A little salty number called Cabbage Head coming at you next.

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0: 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Listen, I know you better put your glasses on, because you are really the blind one here. 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
1: Ooh-wee! Hey, y'all out there in radio land. This is Willie Big Eye Smith, and we are listening to WWOZ, 90.7 FM on your dial.

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2: 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And we are very excited to have in-house the one and only Anna Laura Quinn. How are you doing?
1: Hello, Michael. I'm doing well. Better now that I'm sitting in the chair and hanging with you.
2: Well, I'm glad to have you here, as always. And how's your summer going so far?
1: Oh, man, I've been crisscrossing, out in, going places, overseas, overland. I've been in California, I've been in Utah, I've been in St. Louis, I've been in Ireland, and I'm actually just really glad to be planted back home for at least a little bit before I head out for one more jaunt to the Northeast next week. But it's been a busy summer.
2: Well, that's great.
1: Yeah.
2: Great. Now that you're out there traveling, getting your beautiful voice out there in the world. And you've been busy last couple of years making some really interesting recordings, some very intimate duo recordings and some band recordings. You're all over the map doing all kinds of different things because you're one of the most versatile singers in town. That's for sure. I really enjoy watching all the different iterations of your muse. So you have one of those tonight. One of your specialty bands. So what's going on tonight?
1: All right. Well, tonight is I got my band. This band is just one of the dearest things to me. This is called The Unmentionables. If I haven't mentioned it, I'm sure I've mentioned it on OZ before, but it's worth mentioning again. The Unmentionables. This is my party band. I like to say we make New Orleans get down music.
2: I like that.
1: And so that's what we're inviting you to come do tonight at BJ's Lounge. We want you to come get down with us.
2: Awesome. BJ's Lounge out there on Lesseps, all the way near the Poland Bridge, the Poland Bridge, and out on the outskirts on St. Claude, right off of St. Claude, a great local club.
1: Deep by water.
2: Yeah. Ryan, shout out to Ryan Scully, doing a great job with the programming there.
1: Yeah, 5 years. He's celebrating 5 years at the helm of that place, I heard.
2: So. I love it. Yes, it's a beloved
1: Scully.
2: Local spot. So you've been touring, but you're doing this. This is like a one-night-only thing over at BJ's, your main gig for the summer. So you don't want to miss out. You don't want to miss out.
1: Yeah, this is the one, you know, I really feel like what the Unmentionables the collective that is the Unmentionables is just something that's so so perfect for the New Orleans barroom. I think our best shows, you know, are really like when we're in those dark, you know, old school rooms and just making the music make you move. and I just feel like we're bringing something, I really feel like we're keeping something alive about like the spirit of just the get down music that is such a huge part of what New Orleans music has given us for, you know, for so long.
2: Well, I know one of the things that your band focuses on is the music catalog of Dr. John.
1: That's right.
2: So what's the inspiration for that? And I know it's a deep, deep well to draw from. So what started that and why are you so drawn to it?
1: Oh, that's a good question. I mean, I have had awareness. You know, I grew up in San Francisco and my folks listened to a lot of different music. And I've had awareness of Dr. John and his, like, kind of a vague awareness of him, like, all growing up. But then when I moved to New Orleans and I started to hear his music more, you know, especially on OZ, and just sort of like sort of become more familiar with his persona, I just really I gravitated toward it. And I don't know, over the years I just kind of I became slightly obsessed, as some of my friends can attest. And I even, my grandest gesture of this was in 2016, I think, Carnival, Mardi Gras Day, I dressed as Dr. John himself. And that's something that I've kind of taken to doing now almost every year. I dress up as Dr. John on Lundi Gras, and I perform, over the last few years, I've been performing sort of as a spirit of Dr. John with B.C. Coogan at Saturn Bar on a Monday night on Lundi Gras. So I just sort of like became slightly obsessed with Dr. John, and the cool link with the Unmentionables is that before I actually had the name The Unmentionables and like had the band sort of formed, I did a little cover show tribute to Dr. John. Like in it was November after he died. He died in 2019, and then in November, or I guess it was Halloween night actually, I created this band to do a Dr. John tribute. We did like four songs, and I dressed as Dr. John. And when I look back on that date, I was like, wow, those are actually all the original members of the Unmentionables, but we didn't actually have the name. It wasn't the band yet, but it was just sort of like part of the origin story of the band. And so we've just continued to bring that music, you know, weave in his influence, you know, as much as we can. We almost always start the show with a little Dr. John tribute, doing Quitters Never Win. That's one of our favorites that we do. And yeah, it's just like he's one of the patron saints of the band, I would say. And everybody in the band, you know, gets down with that. They're like, yeah, of course we want to play this.
2: I love that. I love that. you know, I've seen you perform his songs, and I like that you take some liberties with the arrangements, or just your vocal approach is so pliable, and it kind of really lends itself to that material, because it's not mimicking anything. It's you're taking it and making your own thing with it. It's something you do with everything you do, and it's one of the things I really appreciate about your vocal style, is that there's such a flexibility and a unique way of phrasing, which is very, very engaging. And, you know, I've seen you pop up at different shows, and I know that you've been doing a lot with doing finales with Charlie Halloran, doing a walk on Gilded Splinters. And if you've ever seen that, it's something very special, because it's a different way of approaching his material. So I just want to make sure everybody gets an opportunity to get out there to BJ's to see Anna Laura Quinn and her group, The Unmentionables. And thank you for taking the time to get here on this hot, sweaty summer day.
1: Oh, my pleasure.
2: To talk about your music, because we really love you, appreciate what you're doing. And
1: OZ is my happy place, yeah. Honestly. Whether I'm listening to it, whether I'm in the studio with you, I just feel good when I'm, you know, in proximity to WWOZ.
2: That's great.
1: So I really appreciate you.
2: Hear your take on that song. So we're going to play Anna Laura Quinn and the Unmentionables.
1: Do you mind if I just name the lineup for tonight?
2: Yeah, sure.
1: Okay, cool. Yeah, the Unmentionables tonight. We got kind of a unique lineup. We got Chris Cenac, a.k.a. Pizza Man, on the bass. We have Andy Page on the alto sax, and I'll bet he might bring a flute along, too. We have Kyle Cripps on the keys. We have two people appearing with us for the first time. We have James Alsanders on drums.
2: Wow.
1: And Evan Oberla on the trombone. And, of course, myself singing. And who knows who else might jump on for a little cameo, you know. But we want everybody to come and get sweaty with us and just have a great time on a Thursday night.
2: That sounds good. Thank you so much for being here. Anna Laura Quinn, our first guest of the afternoon. And we're going to listen to their take on Quitters Never Win by Dr. John.
1: Woo!
2: All right. Coming at you next.
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Ah, yeah.

0: Oye, Clark, ¿vamos a almorzar?
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0: Bueno, ¿a dónde te gustaría ir?
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1: 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I got a cab waiting out here. 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
0: there. 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
1: The Spanish rice, man?
0: Sí.
1: 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You get your big batch of rice and you cook it up, you boil it, you dig?
0: Mm-hmm.
1: Then you saute the onions and you get your green pepper and chop it up real fine, and get you some celery too. Chop it up the same way.
0: Wow.
1: And then you get you some oil, and you mix all this jive up. You don't have to use oil if you don't want. A lot of people use fat back, you know.
0: You can put some
1: mushroom in there too. Get some tomato sauce and some of that paprika, make it nice and red and color. You know, get some hot peppers and Tabasco. You know, some salt, and you grind up some beef in there.
0: Wow.
1: Get you some oregano, and man, you talk about some crazy eating.
0: Yo estoy listo ya cuando tú quieras.
1: Wait till you taste it. Come on, let's go.
0: Tú quieras, vamos.
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0: oye, ¿cuándo quieres que volvamos a comer?
1: Ah, man, the food was good, I'm telling you.
0: Muy bueno.
1: Yeah, it was beautiful, baby.
0: ¿Cómo se llama ese plato? ¿Cómo se llama
1: Don't
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1: you ever forget the Spanish rice, man. We can go up there tomorrow, too.
0: Arroz español.
1: Has it every day.
0: Arroz español.
1: Every day, yeah.
0: Arroz español.
1: Arroz español.

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2: 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Joe Crown in the background with his wonderful trio doing James Booker's Keep on Gwine. Before that, we heard from Prince Lala from the Feel Right Soul Party recording. That was She Put the Hurt on You. And before that, the great Clark Terry with Chico O'Farrell. Spanish Rice from 1968 with New Orleans trumpeter Joe Newman in tow there. And before that, another great trumpeter, Cannonball Adderley's quintet, Up and At It from Accent on Africa featuring Earl Palmer on the drums. We also heard from our special guests, Anna Laura Quinn and the Unmentionables before that, performing over at BJ's tonight in the Bywater. And right after this, we're going to hear some John Cleary.

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1: 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We just heard two from Lucinda Williams from her classic recording, Sweet Old World. We heard Hot Blood. And from a more recent recording called You Are Cordially Invited, a tribute to the Rolling Stones, Street Fightin' Man. We also heard from John Cleary with Port Street Blues. Up next, some beautiful music from Sasha Mazikowski doing a David Bowie cover. Coming at you next.
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1: 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We just heard music from the original Pinettes Brass Band with Baby. We heard from Hooray for the Riff Raff doing the Ronettes classic Be My Baby. Sasha Mazikowski before that doing David Bowie's Life on Mars. And a little bit of Lucinda Williams. And we're going to move on now and let you listen to a little band called 007. This is one called The Upsetter coming at you next.

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Yeah!

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Mahogany Jazz Hall has Victor Campbell at 6, Jamil Sharif and his New Orleans Extravaganza at 8. The Maison features the Champagniacs at 4:30, Single Malt Please at 8:30. Maison Bourbon Jazz Club presents Danny Rubio and the Catahoula Music Company featuring Jack Pritchett at 8. May Bailey's Place welcomes John Lisi and Delta Funk at 8:30. OK Bar has Praia Dubia, Guernsey, SF Luminance, Spectra, and more starting at 8. Peacock Room, the Kimden Hotel Fontenot has To Love Birds, Robin Barnes, and Pat Casey at 8. Preservation Hall hosts the Preservation All-Stars featuring Wendell Bernays at 5, 6:15, 7:30, and 8:45. Salon Salon features Giovanni Santos at 7. 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Snug Harbor welcomes Gladney for two shows at 7:30 and 9:30. The Spotted Cat has Genevieve and the Wine and Boys at 6, Jumbo Shrimp at 10. Steamboat Natchez has Dukes of Dixieland at 6. Three Muses presents Justin Donovan at 8. Tropical Isle Bourbon features Mark Barrett and the First Calls at 5. And Vaughn's Lounge has Corey Henry and the Treme Funk Ted at 10:30. 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

0: All right, y'all, it's 1:10 here in the Crescent City, and you're listening to WWOZ 90.7 FM on your radio dial. And we just played two tracks that featured the late great Hector Gallardo, and those were Steve Mazikowski's Hector's Lecture and also Mas Mamones. And I reached out to Steve Mazikowski, who performed and recorded with Hector several times, and unfortunately he is in Texas, so he sent me a beautiful text in remembrance of Hector. I guess Hector Gallardo was one of many unique, eccentric characters that made up the New Orleans music scene. For me, Hector could be best remembered as an educator with a strict and uncompromising authority on Afro-Cuban rhythms and music. Over the years, we all learned a great deal from his impromptu lectures. I actually composed and dedicated a song to him called Hector's Lecture, which was recorded on my first Blue Note record. Whether shared informally or at the university level, where I invited him to teach some clinics, he was very passionate about how he wanted the music to be played. He was also a virtuoso on several percussion instruments, most notably the bongos and the timbales. His unwavering insistence on the proper way to play Cuban jazz sometimes created tensions on the bandstand, which alienated himself from musicians who did not understand where he was coming from. This and other personality issues made him somewhat of an outsider in the music community, which made it difficult for him to survive economically. I first met Hector in the 1980s, when he and his then-colleague Mark Sanders formed a Latin band called Caliente that performed a variety of jazz in an Afro-Cuban style. From there, he, James Singleton, and myself formed a trio called Los Tres Amigos. And I really loved the group because I played exclusively acoustic guitar, where Hector delivered some of his finest bongo work. We recorded a CD called Moon and Sand, which is out of print, but you can hear it on YouTube. We're going to play some of that in just a minute. It seems that the last few years of his life, especially after losing his son some time ago, it became a constant struggle for him to survive money and living expenses. He would frequently pawn his instruments to make his rent, etc. He seemed to be rather dysfunctional in a modern world, not even owning a computer or having a valid bank account. But many people from the community tried to help him out as much as possible with donations and occasionally gigs, where I was glad to see many young musicians seeking his teachings and for musical insight. For that and the influence he had on me and many others, he will be missed but not forgotten. Steve Mazikowski, thank you so much for writing that. And thank you so much for my next special guest, which is Jonathan Frelick, who played with him and with Mas Mamones. We already heard that track. And, you know, Jonathan was also mentored by Hector. And I called you up because I saw a beautiful post you made about Hector. And I want you to just extrapolate on that and the legacy of Hector and how he impacted you personally.
1: Well, my experience with Hector was from the very early days of the Frenchman Street thing. It was, we play outside of Cafe Brazil, but then Andy Wolf put together the Mas Mamones band that he was in. Him and Michael Skinkis played in that band percussion, for which at that point, I mean, I would play with him on the street, but he started showing me parts, you know. It was just like how the music worked and recommending recordings, because I was like, where do I find out guitar? You know, most of the bands had piano or they had trace. So there was, I was like, well, so where do I get actual guitar players? And he had all the lists of recordings that I should check out and stuff. But Manny Lander also was a record expert, you know. But I think one of the coolest things, it's funny because everyone says that about how precise and commanding he was and demanding that you had to do things exactly right. And my experience was that that's true for some things, but like a lot of people that aren't around anymore in that music, Hector was very in fact, he liked the fact that I tried to play things differently. So in other words, I would ask him how the parts went, what I was supposed to play, how the parts went for different pieces of music, because I wanted to know what the inside working was. But then he was totally fine, in fact, happier that I did something else, because he had people that would insist, you know, they would kind of take his tone about everything had to be exactly perfect. And he's sort of an irreplaceable guy because no one has really come up with that, you know, in this town with that level of, as Steve Masakowski put it very well, knowledge and precision and, right. and everything. And it's a hallmark. But actually, he was very generous with the information. And he would hire me. I mean, I was, over the years since Masamune's, he would hire me to do his own gigs from time to time, and we would talk about it. I mean, he was a very peculiar person. Like, I mean, Steve really nailed it. You know, and it would drive you crazy sometimes. Like, all of us have these stories of Hector calling, and you're on, you can't get off the phone. You're there for an hour and a half, you know. So people would put the phone on the table and just let him talk, and you pick up the phone another 25 minutes later and go, yeah, and he'd just be talking, never didn't know that.
0: I love
1: that.
0: Listening.
1: So everybody was, that was experienced, because he was, you know, said, I don't know, he was, you know, but like I said, he despite the massive chip on the shoulder, for good reason, really, because the quality level that, you know, what he was capable of in the music, he was very generous with his thing, always wanted to play, you know. But so, and he had that weekly that I would get called for a lot with guys like, later guys like Josh Rappel and all these people played with him. And most of my friends also used to go out to the park where, you know, it was a mixture between, I mean, Steve didn't write about the very peculiar things with martial arts and dietary things and germaphobe things that were relentlessly what he was talking about. Like, there was a constant narration, which is the lecture that would go anywhere from throwing stars and how to kill somebody with the right, you know, kung fu move, and why every other martial arts was terrible except for kung fu, that, and this would go seamlessly into only one kind of bagged vegetable, no other bagged vegetable.
0: A true eccentric.
1: Yeah, boy, it was,
0: and
1: like,
0: everybody in New Orleans knows people like that. You know what fascinates me about him playing with you is that, I mean, what struck me about all the different things I've read since he's passed is the idea, like, you know, being a Cuban percussionist, I'm sure he had very strong ideas of what exactly that meant to him, and being like a cultural gatekeeper. And, you know, you play in so many different kinds of bands, but a lot of the bands you play in, it's a very specific thing. Like, we just played 007, a band that you're on. It's a very specific sound and genre. It's not something you vary from and come back to. You have to be in the certain in-the-pocket groove. You play with the Klezmers, same thing, where it's just like it's a very specific thing. Now, there's a lot of variations in the context of that group, but you play a lot of different bands where there's you adhering to a certain thing. And, you know, it's a thing in New Orleans where when you hear things like funk or whatever, drum beats, and if it's off, it just sounds really off to you as a performer or a listener, because you know what it's supposed to sound like. And then when something is varies off, I'm sure it could be frustrating as a musician or a band leader when someone's just doing it wrong, and it gets into your craw a little bit.
1: I think we're going through a time period where I think that's overstated. I don't want to push back on you too much, but I think that there's two things going on. You know, there's people yearn to be successful in music and hired in music, and people want to see successful music. And that has to do with a different kind of thing than the classicality of these forms. The classicality of these forms, what really is going on is that you're learning a language, and then you're looking, it's really about expressing yourself. And if you're not finding a way to express yourself, then it means that you're conforming to what somebody else is demanding, usually because of marketplace conditions, not necessarily from a musical dialogue. So I hate to break it down that way, but we have that force there because recording, not, and that's why I'm saying what's really interesting. Yeah, I mean, you know, I really loved this music a lot. Hector was irritated. Here's a good example. Hector was a little bit irritated by the amount of people that looked at Cuban music as a utilitarian thing to improve all the way that they did everything except for Cuban music. He's like, why don't they? They just don't like it. I listened to almost nothing else for years because I thought it was fun. I wasn't really trying to steal some stuff and then improve my act with the Naked Orchestra. I was like, you know, I was really into it. Like, it was fun. You know, I got the people, meet the people, the dancing, the you know, the community of it. You know, and I think what I wrote on that thing there is that parts in music getting together parts of music is the same as getting people together. It's the same thing. Parts, everybody plays a part. It's like, these are conversational things. But in a conversation, if you demand that everybody talks the same, that's absurd. Say the same thing as the last person. And we have a lot of this absurdity going on now in music. So, yeah, it looks like things are very specific. And I do think we're going through a time period now where people say it has to go like this or it has to go like that. But, you know, as I said, my experience with Hector was he was like, great. You know, I just want to know what was essential. What you're talking about is what's essential. Now, there are essential things when somebody has something that they want to express. I was going to Hector explain. This is the way this goes. This is the rhythm that would go here if it was played on a drum. Because that's the thing. All the stuff we played on the instruments is stuff that went on the drums. So most people play conventional stuff that they've heard other people play. I wanted to construct parts just from the raw information of what was played on the drums. And then he was totally cool with that. And a lot of time I was, no doubt, everybody knows I'm into flying, you know, transcendental improvisational situations where things go to bizarre levels, but you know, and that's what I'm into. I'm trying to lose myself that way, but he was very welcoming of that, as it turned out. But the other thing about Hector is that he talked terribly of everybody as soon as they left the room. We were all, it was very democratic, his putting down of absolutely everybody, including Steve, everybody. So you knew that after you were done talking about him, he was going to turn around and tell somebody else what a fake you were. So the And I that much I did love about it. It was like, you know, no one spared. Zero people spared.
0: On that note, let's get right into the music of Hector with Moon and Sand from Los Tres Amigos. Jonathan Freilich is my special guest, and we are honoring the legacy of Hector Gallardo, the great Cuban percussionist that just passed away a few days ago, right here on WWOZ. This is the New Orleans Music Show with your host, Michael Dominici.

0: Hello, this is James Singleton, and you're listening to WWOZ 90.7 FM in New Orleans. It's the station that reflects the strengths of your community.
1: All right, yes, James Singleton is on that track with Steve Mazakowski and the late, great Hector Gallardo. That is Moon and Sand, the title track from Los Tres Amigos. And again, we're with Jonathan Frelick, who played with Hector and was mentored by him kind of an early part of your musical career here in New Orleans. Mm-hmm. So it's great to have your insight and telling the stories. And one thing that came up immediately when I was looking at this is the stories that are already popping up of all the different interactions with Hector. And like you said, from like the Hector's lecture part of him going on in these conversations, or just his opinions, his thought process, you know, again, the word character comes up in New Orleans character. And, you know, people that live here and experience New Orleans, we all know vibrant characters. And when we lose them, it's very impactful because you know they can't be replaced.
2: Absolutely unreplaceable.
1: And that's the thing, you know, whether it's an Ernie Cato or you name it, it's just some people just leave an indelible mark on this world. And I'm glad you had a chance to encounter him and be mentored by him, and I really appreciate you making the effort to get down here to discuss Hector and give us some insight.
2: Yeah, Hector deserves it. He really helped. He taught a lot of people a lot of things, and also was just really, as you said, really a major piece of the story here. But, I mean, you know, that was also an era where there were a lot of characters. I think now people save their characteristics for rants on the internet rather than how to conversationally talk with everybody randomly that's around you, you know, which is too bad because it was a colorful period. But, you know, as Steve said there in his eulogy, he was somewhat of a holdover. It wasn't working out. He wasn't making the switch to the modern world. But I'm grateful for that. I'm not sure that we have anything remotely as good going on.
1: Right. He wasn't missing much.
2: Yeah, exactly. Right. Well, he did call. I had to deal with this technological thing. Can you do this, or can you take a hard drive? I mean, it really was like that. He was really just hamstrung by couldn't work out. You know, he was still talking about, you know, floppy disks and, like, you know, like 30 years. And he's like, hey, I got these floppy disks. And you're like, Hector, no one can do anything with that. It's like it's like you're writing in, you know, in demotic Egyptian or something, you know, like what?
1: Right. It's true. And the technology keeps changing and changing to the point where we don't even know what reality is anymore. That's really an astonishing thing to think about, because this happens all the time where you're looking at something, you wonder if it's real or not. You're wondering, you know, what's part of it's real, or what, you know, it's great. It's great to dial back to a wonderful character playing beautiful music there.
2: He really did great
1: on Los Tres Amigos. And again, thank you so much for being here.
2: Hey, thanks for bringing me up.
1: And we're going to close out with one more track from Hector. This is from Los Tres Amigos. This is Manteca. Until next time, thanks, Jonathan.
2: Yeah, you're welcome. See you.

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2: 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We just heard from Dizzy Gillespie with the Dirty Dozen Brass Band, Oop Papa Da. And up next, a gentleman who is about to perform in New Orleans at the end of August, and his birthday is celebrated today. I think he is 90 years old, a complete legend in all of music, and still a vibrant performer, Buddy Guy. So shout out to all of his fans. We're going to play some Buddy Guy in just a sec.
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Happy 90th birthday to Buddy Guy right here on WWOZ. It's time for me to get on out of here. That was Cognac featuring Jeff Beck and Keith Richards, of course. We're going to close out with one called Feels Like Rain. Until next time, y'all take care.

You're a very pretty girl. Where you live? No, no, no. Disregard that. That's okay. That's the most important thing. I want to know you. I say, I want to know you.

Oh, yeah. Yeah. So good to me.

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bro.

0: Yes, indeed. WWZ 90.7 FM. That was the late, great brother Bobby Blue Man talking about I'm a blues man. And right now we have a young brother in here, Brother Oskaye, and he's with the Association for Better Communities. And they're having a back-to-school supply drive. Yes, indeed, on August the 1st from 2 to 6 at St. Peter Claver School. That's 1020 North Prayer Street, New Orleans, Louisiana. And he's here to tell us all about it. Welcome, Oskaye.
1: How you doing? Thanks for having me.
0: Oh, man, no problem, bro. Yeah, man. So who or what started the Association for Better Communities?
1: My mom, Sue Price.
0: All right.
1: She's the one who's over the club, which is Old and New Style Fellas. That's our Associated Project.
0: Okay,
1: club.
0: All right.
1: So she's the one who she branched off of that. And branched off to bigger things and make it a
0: now
1: bigger
0: association. Say the name of the Associated Pleasure Club again.
1: Old and New Style Fellas.
0: Old and New Style Fellas. Yeah. Sorry. So when y'all normally parade?
1: In April.
0: We come
1: out to Tremé Center in April.
0: All right.
1: That's our time.
0: Okay.
1: Normally the third week of April.
0: All right.
1: Normally our time. So yeah.
0: All right.
1: So normally we get a little French Quarter Fest.
0: Uh-huh.
1: And we be there next week.
0: Yeah, I hear you. All right. I'm going to have to come see y'all. That's, you know, for us musicians, that's a busy time, you know.
1: Yeah. Oh yeah,
0: you know, we got French Quarter Fest and then right into Jazz Fest.
1: That's
0: you know,
1: right so, yeah, into, yeah. We the last second line right before
0: for Jazz Fest. Got you.
1: So that if you're coming in,
0: right,
1: it's our Sunday, that
0: right.
1: Sunday before Jazz
0: right.
1: Fest, and then the next week,
0: yeah, next
1: Jazz
0: Thursday,
1: Fest.
0: Stuff Jazz Fest. Got you. So 2 to 6
1: mm-hmm.
0: on August 1st, and you got St. Peter Claver.
1: Yeah.
0: Can you tell us about any other things?
1: So our annual one. We done partnered a few times with different other people.
0: Mm-hmm.
1: That's when we went to Association for Better Community. And we have a lot of sponsors who come in with Freddie King, Face Game Barbershop. We have a dentist that comes through. And
0: okay.
1: We have, as far as the hair and maintenance, we have someone who's cutting hair, and we also have a young lady who braids hair.
0: Oh, great.
1: So the kids could get a haircut, the young ladies could get a braids. The only thing we ask that your hair come washed and detangled, but we giving out free checkups with the dentist.
0: Okay.
1: Like, doing multiple things.
0: All
1: so
0: right.
1: It's not just come and get a book sack and the school supplies.
0: Right.
1: We're making sure hygiene and health are some important things.
0: Yes, it
1: going
0: is.
1: Going into the new year, so
0: yeah.
1: That's the things we are offering.
0: And school is right around the corner.
1: Right around the corner.
0: Yes, indeed. All right. Well, thank you, Brother Oskaye, for coming and giving us this positive message. And that's August the 1st.
1: Yes, sir.
0: From 2 to 6 at St. Peter Claver School, y'all. And if you got some little people mm-hmm. and they're getting ready to go back to school, come on and get mm-hmm. some supplies. Come on, get a haircut. They also have food. Have, like you said, dental screenings, and also have embroidery on
1: the site. I was just about to say that. We do embroidery. So with the embroidery, it's one item. So you could come in with an item, whatever,
0: mm-hmm.
1: whether it's a book sack or do you want to get a sweater or a school
0: right,
1: shirt.
0: Right,
1: that one item will be on the club, and then after that, you have to purchase, you know.
0: Okay.
1: But one more thing would be kids, parents. Your kids must be present.
0: Right.
1: The kids must be. We want to see that face. We want a hand to that face and
0: exactly.
1: see that little shine.
0: Exactly.
1: We don't want you coming there. Yeah, I have 6 kids. And kids must be present. They
0: yes,
1: must man. Be present.
0: Yes,
1: that's the
0: there
1: only thing.
0: Go.
1: We want to see them that excitement on their face. That's
0: exactly.
1: what I get out of this.
0: Exactly.
1: Whether it's our back-to-school drive or the Coke giveaway, whatever,
0: right.
1: whatever.
0: Right.
1: That moment of handing that child whatever they want, when yeah. they pick and point to it,
0: exactly.
1: say, I want this.
0: Right.
1: And that smile, that's
0: yes.
1: what I do. That's
0: exactly.
1: what I like to do.
0: Exactly.
1: So, you know, that's the favorite part of it for me.
0: I understand.
1: When they pick, they get that shine, and they light up, and, oh, that's what I wanted. That's all I care
0: there
1: about.
0: You

0: go. There you go.
1: So make
0: there
1: sure the go. Kids come with you.
0: It's about the little people. It's about the little
1: yes,
0: people.
1: Yes, yes,
0: yes. Well, thank you, Brother Skye, for coming up here to WWOZ.
1: Thank you for having
0: me. And hopefully it won't be the last time.
1: Oh, no, I got to come back. Got to come back real
0: yes,
1: soon.
0: Yes, indeed. All right, y'all. We're going to get back to the music, y'all. 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

0: 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Mahogany Jazz Hall has Victor Campbell at 6, Jamil Sharif and his New Orleans Extravaganza at 8. The Maison features the Champagniacs at 4:30, Single Malt Please at 8:30. 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OK Bar has Praia Dubia, Guernsey, SF Luminance, Spectra, and more starting at 8. 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Salon Salon features Giovanni Santos at 7. 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The Spotted Cat has Genevieve and the Wine and Boys at 6, Jumbo Shrimp at 10. Steamboat Natchez has Dukes of Dixieland at 6. Three Muses presents Justin Donovan at 8. Tropical Isle Bourbon features Mark Barrett and the First Calls at 5. 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
1: 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DJ Chine on the ones and twos today. Yes, indeed. We having a good time. And we don't get back to the music. And yes, indeed, everything is all right. Here we go, y'all. 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

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I went to work this morning, and I decided I would double back.

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And that was Brother Wayne Shorter doing a tune entitled Wildflower from his album Speak No Evil. Before that, we had Miles Davis and Sonny Rollins doing Doxy. Yes, indeed. Before that, we had Brother Joy DeFrancesca doing Moaning from the Street of Dreams record. And before that, we had one of my favorites, Christian McBride, Brother Nicholas Payton, and Mark Whitfield doing Finger Painting. And we started off the set with Lil Chick Corea, Tones for Jones Bones. Well, I'm DJ Giant, y'all, and I do the 2 to 4 every Thursday. But I'm sitting in today for Brother Keith Hill until 7 p.m., bringing you the best of jazz from Jax right here on top of Jax's Brewery, looking out at the beautiful Mississippi River, y'all. So anyway, we're going to get back to the music. And up next, a little John McLaughlin. Check this out, WWZ 90.7 FM, DJ Giant, baby.

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Here are the shows for today. 21st Amendment has Marty Peters and the Party Meters at 8. 30 by 90 has the Dapper Dandies at 6. 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Bacchanal hosts Pete Olenchu at 6. 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Fritzl's Jazz Club features John Savadra Band at 5, Fritzl's All-Star Band with Caleb Nelson at 8. Good Measure at the Barnett hosts the Benjamin Cousins Trio at 8. The Jazz Playhouse presents Brassaholics at 7:30. 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Mahogany Jazz Hall has Victor Campbell at 6, Jamil Sharif and his New Orleans Extravaganza at 8. The Maison features the Champagniacs at 4:30, Single Malt Please at 8:30. Maison Bourbon Jazz Club presents Danny Rubio and the Catahoula Music Company featuring Jack Pritchett at 8. 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OK Bar has Praia Dubia, Guernsey, SF Luminance, Spectra, and more starting at 8. 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Preservation Hall hosts the Preservation All-Stars featuring Wendell Bernays at 5, 6:15, 7:30, and 8:45. Salon Salon features Giovanni Santos at 7. 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The Spotted Cat has Genevieve and the Wynamoids at 6, Jumbo Shrimp at 10. Steamboat Natchez has Dukes of Dixieland at 6. Three Muses presents Justin Donovan at 8. Tropical Isle Bourbon features Mark Barrett and the First Calls at 5. And Vaughn's Lounge has Corey Henry and the Treme Funktet at 10:30. 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

0: 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DJ Giant still with y'all. Yes, indeed. And that was Brother Matt Limbler featuring the late great Mr. George French on the vocals, doing a Stevie Wonder tune entitled Ribbon in the Sky. Before that, we had Sonny Stitt doing Angel Eyes. Before that, Thad Jones and Mel Lewis doing Low Down. Before that, we had Art Farmer and Mr. Benny Golson doing Sonny's Back. And kind of in the middle of our set there, we had Brother Sonny Rollins, You Don't Know What Love Is. Well, it's been my pleasure to be here for the last 5 hours, and I enjoyed myself from the rhythm and blues all the way to swinging out with some jazz. And up next, the Live Wire, and I'll see y'all tomorrow morning. It's my alter ego, the Jazz Police. WWZ 90.7 FM, New Orleans, baby.
1: 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Mahogany Jazz Hall has Victor Campbell at 6, Jamil Sharif and his New Orleans Extravaganza at 8. The Maison features the Champagniacs at 4:30, Single Malt Please at 8:30. 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OK Bar has Praia Dubia, Guernsey, SF Luminance, Spectra, and more starting at 8. 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The Spotted Cat has Genevieve and the Wine and Boys at 6, Jumbo Shrimp at 10. Steamboat Natchez has Dukes of Dixieland at 6. 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Tropical Isle Bourbon features Mark Barrett and the First Calls at 5. 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